At tomorrow's opening ceremony in Scotland, swimmer Tim Hodge will carry the King's baton. I'll have the latest in sport for you in just now. At tomorrow's opening ceremony in Scotland, swimmer Tim Hodge will carry the King's baton. I'll have the latest in sport for you in just a moment.

0: these things become clear over time, and I think that certainly happened with me. It certainly became clear over time about where I sat with my coaching at the moment.
1: And Jack Gunson has signed on at Hawthorn, playing an 18th season next year. The veteran inking a one-year deal after a career-best year last season. Tonight, the Crows host the Pies.
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4: We've got a late shower today, tomorrow, and also for Saturday for Launceston. Today, we're heading for a top of 11, 13 tomorrow and 16 the top for Saturday. For Scottsdale in the northeast, mostly sunny today and heading for a top of 9, 11 the top tomorrow with a late shower, and Saturday, mostly sunny and heading for 14. Sunny and 12 today for St Helens and the east coast. Tomorrow, mostly sunny, heading for a top of 14 and 16 for Saturday, and also mostly sunny. Right now in Lonnie, it's 8. In Scottsdale, it's 6. And in St Helens, it's 8. 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
2: It's Mornings with Jules. 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I love

0: LAFM and 7SD with Pseudo Echo and Funky Town, a huge number one hit for them back in 1986. And of course, the song was originally done by Lip Sync, and it was a hit for them as well. But Brian Canham from Pseudo Echo tells us how and why that song came to be a hit for them.
1: Yeah, look, it was a song that we just were toying around with at a sound check one time, and it was a song I remembered from my late teens, and I was nostalgically sort of messing around with it, and then I said, how about we play this tonight in the encore? And sort of the guys looked at me a bit strange because they weren't sure, and I said, no, we'll change it. I've got these ideas and I want to make it all heavier. So we messed with it, and we finally took it into the studio after playing it a few times live and recorded it, and the rest was history.
0: Yes, they did very well out of that song. It is Jules, by the way, thanks to the Cottage Bakery, Victoria Street in Scottsdale. Let's go to Shania now, LAFM.
2: Let's go, girls.

0: 7SD with Madonna and Like a Prayer. Happy Friday Eve. It is Jules.
1: On Mornings with Jules, we're talking money. The stuff that really matters in real life. Catching up with the team at Dynamic Finance Brokers Tasmania. Chatting all things finance.
0: Yes, we are talking money, and I'm catching up with Lance from Dynamic Finance Brokers Tasmania. How are you today?
2: Good, thanks, Jules. How are you going?
0: I'm very well. Now, we know that there's been a lot of changes with the budget when it comes to property investment. What would you suggest is the first point if someone's looking at investing in property?
2: Well, they need to get all their ducks in a row and work out exactly what is the best fit for them.
0: Mm-hmm.
2: And buying the property first is probably not the best way to go. Need to work out their financial situation, how it works, how the new tax laws affect them, and probably come and see us. We can sort of have a chat about where they're going or where they want to be or where they're heading and make sure we get everything right before they go looking for an investment property.
0: Yes, and of course, with the changes, I know that the government is encouraging people to, if you're investing, to more build new houses. But what about the people that have investment properties right now?
2: Yeah, well, it depends because not all properties are negatively geared. Some people are actually making a tax profit or a financial or cash profit on their rent above their property expenses. So it varies from investor to investor. But certainly the tax laws change when you sell after the 30th of June next year because you're getting a 50% reduction in your tax-free part of that capital gain. So if you're looking to sell sometime in the future, perhaps it's what the government are trying to do, get more existing stock back into the market for first-time buyers. So, again, come and have a chat to us. We may need to work with your accountant and work out what's best, but it costs nothing for a chat. Come and see us.
0: Yeah, definitely. So if I'm looking at being a first-time property investor, what do I need to know? Where do I start?
2: Again, what you should be doing is working out what works for you.
0: Yep.
2: Now, financially, different lenders have got different rules, different borrowing powers. So that's the first thing that we would recommend. Come and have a chat and look into your borrowing power.
0: Yeah, because I don't want to be going and meeting all of the different lenders. That's what I want to come and see you about.
2: That's what we're supposed to be good at.
0: Yes.
2: Yeah. Okay.
0: Yes.
2: And of course, the government made it very clear. They want you to buy new. And there are hundreds of different real estate markets around the country. It may not be a local buy it, maybe better somewhere else. And we do have people that we use around the country that look into where may be a better place for someone to be building a new investment property.
0: Yep, fair enough. Okay, so if we want to come and see you and Claire at Dynamic Finance Brokers Tasmania, where are you located, Lance?
2: Well, we're at 62 to 66 Patterson Street.
0: Yep.
2: But you can find us, Google us, find us, contact us through our website or through our socials. Give us a call. Lots of different ways to have a chat to us, but we like to eyeball people and
0: they get
2: to know us. But these days the initial contact can be just by giving us a call, look up our number, have a chat, and then probably take it from there.
0: Fantastic. Well, Lance, great to see you today. And hopefully if we've got people just entering the property investment market, you are the first point of contact definitely to help people.
2: Yeah, that's right. We'd love to just have a chat. Cost nothing for a chat.
0: Lovely. Lance, thank you so much.
2: Thanks, Jules.
0: We've got the police next.
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The power of love, that is Huey Lewis in the news. It is, Jules, thanks to Country Club Tasmania. 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Now, I just need to make a very quick tribute to a special person. Have a listen to this.

0: course, that is Henry Mancini's theme for the Pink Panther. And the person playing the saxophone there, his name is Plas Johnson. Well, he has passed away at the age of 94, and I just wanted to pay tribute. That is one of, I think anyway, the best and sexiest soundtrack themes that there is. So rest in peace, Plas Johnson, for being a fantastic saxophonist, especially from that particular bit of music. Rest in peace. Up next, we've got the Beatles.
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That is Riptide from Vance Joy. It is, Jules, thanks to the Cottage Bakery, Victoria Street, Scottsdale. Better music and more of it on the way from Martika.

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12: Good morning, I'm Jane Drew. Labor's national conference is kicking off in Adelaide with gas and gambling up for discussion. The federal government is also announcing a boost for thousands more healthcare students who will receive up to $338 a week when on placement from July next year. Education Minister Jason Clare telling Nine this is an investment in the future.
13: We're expanding that to another 10 professions on the front line of our health service. Jobs like AMBOs, psychologists, pharmacists, these are the people who, when you ring 000, they come to your rescue.
12: Designs have been released for the expansion of a community health centre at Kingston in the state south. The proposal includes three precincts, one for oral health and audiology, another for adult health, and one for children, women and families, which the state government says will make it convenient to access under one roof. Subject to feedback and approvals, it's hoped construction can begin early next year. The Tasmanian Devils' new merch celebrating their inaugural senior AFL coach Ken Hinckley has hit a snag. The team unveiled a Ken Oath logo earlier this week, yesterday launching the artwork on a T-shirt for members. However, it was abruptly pulled down a few hours after an email to members. The club has confirmed to us there was an issue with the term being copyrighted. They hope they can relaunch at a later date. The lot has revealed the luckiest Tasmanians in the last financial year, according to their winners list. Tasmania saw 13 Division 1 wins, sharing nearly $27 million in prize money. A Launceston woman deemed the luckiest after she found out about her $5.2 million win while waiting in a hospital room. The Sorel Lotto Hub down south, the luckiest retailer, selling two Division 1 winning entries. And a second cold front is set to blast the state. Jonathan Howe from the Bureau says we can expect snowfalls to be topped up again tonight.
5: Snow level will pretty much stay around that 400 to 500 metre mark all the way into tomorrow morning. So what that means is plenty more snow to come, including
12: tonight.
5: Snow level will pretty much stay around that 400 to 500 metre mark all the way into tomorrow morning. So what that means is plenty more snow to come, including

0: Bottom looks set to hang up the boots at the end of this season. The 35-year-old two-time premiership star will reportedly talk to the club over the next fortnight. The Pies face the Crows tonight. Another signing boost for Hawthorn, with Mitch Lewis putting pen to paper. The key forward committing to a new four-year deal to remain at the club until the end of 2030. It comes after teammate Jack Gunston extended his stay by another year. And Justin Langer appears to have been snubbed for England's vacant head coaching role, the men's test team. There was reports the former Aussie batter was a leading contender to replace Brendan McMullen, but he hasn't been called in for interviews with the England and Wales Cricket Board.
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2: LAFM's three-day forecast.
3: Beautiful and sunny out there at the moment for Lonnie, but we are expecting a late shower today with a top of 11. In fact, a late shower tomorrow and Saturday as well. Getting down to 3 tonight, heading for 13 tomorrow, a top of 16 for Saturday. Mostly sunny, heading for 9 today for Scottsdale and the northeast. A low tonight of 3 as well. 11 the top tomorrow with a late shower, and mostly sunny and 14 for Saturday. For St Helens and the east coast, sunny today with a top of 12, a low tonight of 5, heading for 14 tomorrow, mostly sunny, and mostly sunny on Saturday with a top of 16. Right now in Lonnie, it's 9, in Scottsdale it's 7, and in St Helens it's 10. 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
4: Oh, God. Oh.
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1: It's Mornings with Jules. 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

0: hero.
1: What is that movie? I think that the lyrics kind of give it away early on anyway. If you think you know, call me now, 633 1893. Get it right, we'll give you a double pass to Village Cinemas. It's All the Notes now. You're a rich girl.

0: LAFM. Who am I talking to?
1: You're talking to Rick.
0: Hey, Rick, how are you?
1: Good, mate.
0: That's good. What's the movie?
1: Coal Miner's Daughter.
0: Oh, well done. You've got a double pass to Village Cinemas. You enjoy.
1: Thanks, darling. Bye.
0: There we go. We've got Dire Straits next.
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0: 7SD, December 1963, the Four Seasons. It is Jules, and if you work at the office, this is something you really don't want to have to come across. But over in Japan, it has become a little bit of a bone of contention. They've got a new workplace rule as such because they're having another very hot summer to deal with. And it's all about hairy legs. No, not from the women, from the men. Because the men getting along to the office are being encouraged at the moment, because it's so damn sweltering, to not wear the office suit and tie and long pants and everything, but to get on a t-shirt, trainers and shorts. But there's a lot of women in the office that are finding it not very nice to have to look at all the hairy legs of the men. So there you go, another thing to argue about at the office. I think what the women should do is just not shave their legs and then make the men not enjoy looking at their hairy legs. Maybe that's a solution to the problem. Anyway, be interesting to see how it goes. We've got the cars next.
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2: Good morning, I'm Ebony Ablett. New policy in the Department of Health that sends complex cardiac patients from ambulances in the northwest to the LGH. Workers at Liberty Bell Bay in Georgetown are expected to learn their fate today.
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2: Assistant locals who are still in need of a flu jab are being encouraged to head to a free clinic. After a six-month process, a shiny new silver dome floor's been unveiled.
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And it is, Jules, thanks to Country Club Tasmania, where the range is celebrating its very first birthday. 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Take these broken wings and learn to fly again. 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And John Farnham.

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10: 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This is your news now.
11: Good afternoon, I'm Judy Augustine. The Premier says he'll be speaking to his ministers about their conduct on social media after a question from a Tasmanian journalist was posted on Felix Ellis's social media pages, leading to an unmoderated sledge of abuse in the comments. Jeremy Rockcliffe said he'd spoken with the journalist and personally apologised.
12: I will be speaking to all my team to ensure that their social media posts are respectful, but also every effort is made to moderate comments.
11: The federal government is creating a new Fair Work Court. Prime Minister Anthony Albanese says it will help resolve workplace relations disputes in consultation with the Fair Work Commission.
13: It will resolve disputes faster and at lower costs for both workers and employers. Good for workers, good for business, good for the country.
11: Workers and employers will be able to give feedback about the court before it's officially set up. A section of land at the Queen's Domain could be handed back. Workers and employers will be able to give feedback about the court before it's officially set up. A section of land at the Queen's Domain

0: Nearly $27 million in prizes from lotto tickets in the last financial year. 13 Division 1 entries were purchased. The biggest win went to a Launceston woman who bought her ticket online and discovered her $5.3 million win in the waiting room at the LGH. The Sorell Lotto Hub south of Hobart sold two winning Division 1 entries. And the state's bracing for another icy blast tonight.
1: Expecting another cold front to sweep across the state tonight. That will keep those very windy conditions going with a severe weather warning current for southern parts of the state. And the snow level will pretty much stay around that 400 to 500 metre mark all the way into tomorrow morning. So what that means is plenty more snow to come.
0: Bureau of Meteorology's Jonathan Howe there. A severe weather warning for damaging winds is in place for parts of the western and southeast forecast districts.
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0: Sport news now, and John Longmire won't put his hand up for the vacant Bombers or Blues coaching roles after he missed out on the Tassie job. The Swans premiership coach conceding to 360, it was obvious he was never the Devils' first choice.
3: These things become clear over time, and I think that certainly happened with me. It certainly became clear over time about where I sat with my coaching at the moment.
0: And Jack Gunston has signed on at Hawthorn, playing an 18th season next year. The veteran inking a new one-year deal after a career best last season. Tonight, the Crows host the Pies. That's the latest news and sport. I'm Judy Augustine.
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5: Got a late shower today for Launceston with the top of 11, getting down to 3 tonight, a late shower again tomorrow, heading for 13, and 16 the top for Saturday, and a late shower again. Mostly sunny today with a top of 9 for Scottsdale in the northeast, getting down to 3 tonight as well, heading for 11 tomorrow with a late shower, and Saturday mostly sunny with a top of 14. St Helens in the east coast, sunny today, heading for a top of 12, getting down to 5 tonight, heading for 14 tomorrow, mostly sunny, and mostly sunny on Saturday as well, and heading for 16. Right now in Lonnie, we're double figures. Yes, 11. In Scottsdale, it's 8, and in St Helens, it's 10. 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

0: LAFM and 7SD with the 80s Lunch Hour. John Farnham and Two Strong Hearts. Big hit for him back in the year where this movie came out.
1: It's Christmas Eve in LA. But a team of terrorists.
2: You want money? What kind of terrorists are you?
3: Who said we were terrorists?
1: Have their own holiday plans.
2: And I'm telling you, you're just gonna have to kill me.
3: Okay. We do it the hard way.
1: But the one thing they didn't plan on was New York cop John McClane.
3: If you really think you have a chance against us, Mr. Cowboy.
1: Yippee-ki-yay, motherfucker.
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4: Lady, do I sound like I'm ordering a pizza?
0: Yes, of course, it was Die Hard from 1988. And coincidentally, it was actually released back on this day 38 years ago. So there we go. Let's continue the 80s Lunch Hour now. It's the tourists.

0: LAFM and 7SD. It is the 80s lunch hour with the Divinyls boys in town. We had Heaven from Bryan Adams and also The Tourists and I Only Want to Be With You from the year where this was big at the box office.
1: What's your name, Princess? Huh?
2: Judy.
1: Judy.
2: Judy Benjamin.
1: Judy Benjamin.
2: I think they sent me to the wrong place.
1: Uh-huh.
2: See, I did join the army, but I joined a different army.
1: Uh-huh.
2: I joined the one with the condos and the private rooms.
0: Well, that's the one I'd join as well. Of course, it was Private Benjamin from 1980. We'll continue the 80s lunch hour next with the Dream Academy.
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0: LAFM and 7SD, the 80s lunch hour with Queen and David Bowie, and Under Pressure from the year where this was certainly one of my favourite TV programmes.
1: Look, Sir Humphrey, whatever we ask the minister, he says is an administrative question for you. And whatever we ask you, you say is a policy question for the minister. Mm-hmm. How do you suggest we find out what's going on?
2: Yes. I do see that there is a real dilemma here. In that, while it has been government policy to regard policy as the responsibility of ministers and administration as the responsibility of officials, the questions of administrative policy can cause confusion between the policy of administration and the administration of policy. Especially when responsibility for the administration of the policy of administration conflicts or overlaps with responsibility for the policy of the administration of policy.
0: Brilliant. It was Yes Minister from 1981. We'll continue the 80s lunch hour next with Whitney.
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0: 97SD. That's it for our 80s lunch hour from 1987. Aretha Franklin and George Michael, and I knew you were waiting for me. And I don't think she intimidated George Michael, but did Aretha Franklin intimidate men?
1: A lot of males might be intimidated, but not men. Men rise to the occasion with no sweat. Am I right?
2: And once they get to you, you know you've separated the males from the men.
1: Hello.
0: Oh, good old Aretha Franklin. And just a reminder, if you know someone who's celebrating a birthday and you want to give them a shout-out, let BJ and Brekkie know all about it. 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That's it for me. We have got Pete on the way in with better music and more of it on the way from Supertrack.

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10: Good afternoon, I'm Judy Augustine. The Premier says he'll bring his ministers into line after an MP posted a Tasmanian journalist's question on social media and failed to moderate when the comments section turned nasty. Felix Ellis was called out in national media this week for opening the journalist up to abuse for doing their job. Jeremy Rockcliffe said he'll be speaking to all of his ministers about their conduct on social media.
11: I've also spoken privately to the journalist and also offered and gave an apology to the journalist.
10: The Prime Minister has addressed the rise in support for One Nation in his address at Labor's National Conference in Adelaide. Anthony Albanese taking aim at Pauline Hanson's monoculture comments. He said Labor's learned from and supports multiculturalism.
12: We have been enriched by people of every faith and background and tradition, just like Australia. We have gained and grown from their ideas and their energy, and every bit as importantly, from their loyalty to our shared values.
10: University fees continue to rise, with fears some Aussie arts graduates may never repay their student debt. The federal government has released its course costings for 2027, with law, business, communications and history degrees costing at least $18,000 a year. It's a 3.5% increase on last year's prices. The latest unemployment figures are out, holding steady at 4.4% for the month of June. That's despite the number of unemployed people rising by 13,000. 76,000 found work during the month, mostly part-time. Aussie parents are being urged to teach healthy digital habits with their kids early. It comes as new e-safety research reveals 97% of children aged between 3 and 10 have been online outside of childcare and school settings. And we're in for another wintry blast tonight. The Bureau of Meteorology's Jonathan Howe says there's more snow on the way.
13: have had some wind gusts of more than 100 kilometres an hour already, and we are expecting another cold front to sweep across the state tonight. That will keep those very windy conditions going, with a severe weather warning current for southern parts of the state, and the snow level will pretty much stay around that 400 to 500 metre mark.
10: A bushwalker and road weather alert remains in place, with authorities urging those heading to higher elevations to be prepared.
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10: Sport news now, and former Swans coach John Longmire believes Ken Hinckley will excel in the top job at Tasmania after he himself missed out on the role.
14: He's got a great connection with his players. He's obviously clearly experienced. He's a country lad, which I think fits in well with what they're after. He'll be that coach that gets emotional, and gets passionate. Players can't help but buy into that. I think he'll do a great job for him.
10: Speaking on 360 there, he's also ruled himself out of the race for the Bombers and Blues coaching gigs. And Australia's flag bearers for the Commonwealth Games have been named, with pole vaulter Nina Kennedy to lead our athletes out on the arena at tomorrow's opening ceremony in Glasgow, while swimmer Tim Hodge will carry the King's baton. That's the latest in news and sport. I'm Judy Augustine.
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10: 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I'm Judy Augustine.
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1: Turning the workday down and all the good stuff up. It's Afternoons with Shane.
0: G'day, it's Pete here, filling in for Shane this week. Hope you're having a great Thursday as we now step a little bit closer to not just knockoff time today, but towards the weekend as well. What have we got on the way? Well, we've got a one-hit wonder on the way in around 15 to 20. Yeah, we'll hit play on the one and only Patrick Hernandez. But for now, let's hit play on this one. It's The Logical Song, ahead of some Soft Cell. On your home, all better music and more of it for your Thursday afternoon on LAFM.

0: classic Ivor Davies and Ice House from 1982. It's Pete in with you this afternoon on your home of better music and more of it, as we're proudly brought to you by Peter Lee's Real Estate, the smarter agency. And next hour, I'm going to tell you about how you can come along to an exclusive one-night-only event in a couple of weeks' time in early August. Yeah, that's all I'm going to tell you for now. Okay, you're going to have to stick around till after 2 o'clock to find out more about it. In the meantime, we'll take a break. We're back with some rock set. But next, it's the one-hit wonder from 1979, Patrick Hernandez, and Born to Be Alive on LAFM and 7SD.
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0: doing it with Dragon and Rain, and you might as well get used to that because tomorrow we're going to see showers around in 13 and shower or two for Saturday as well before a partly cloudy day on Sunday, and then showers will return. At the moment, the Bureau is saying right through till at least Wednesday, maybe beyond. Bugger. I don't like the cold and the rain. I truly don't. I prefer the warmer weather. Somewhere tropical, maybe. Anyway, I'm just thinking about it. It's Pete here with you on LAFM this afternoon. It is nice and warm in the studios, though. Can't complain about that. And the music's pretty hot as well. Got some Prince on the way, but next we'll do with the Righteous Brothers. We're going back to the 60s with Unchained Melody here on LAFM and 7SD.
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1: 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Whoa.

0: It's Pete hanging out with you for your Thursday afternoon with better music and more of it on LAFM and 7SD. It is news time. But the Water Boys, Mitch and Xavier, they're back 8 o'clock on Saturday with your sports show. And they want to know about who's been a good sport. Someone's going to get a pat on the back with $100 to spend at Intersport for the Macca's Good Sport Award this week. Who will it be? Is it going to be someone new nominated? 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Get those nominations in, and Mitch and Xavier will make some on Saturday morning when they're back. The Water Boys from 8 o'clock on Saturday. On the way next, it is news time. Then we're into the two ups. Yeah, we'll get the party going with some Pink, and we'll start it up with some Rolling Stones. All your favourites on the way next, back to back for the two ups for your Thursday on LAFM and 7SD.
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10: Good afternoon, I'm Judy Augustine. One of the nation's most wanted fugitives won't be extradited from Greece to face trial over an alleged 1999 Sydney nightclub murder. A Greek court has rejected Australia's request to extradite 56-year-old James Dalamangas, ruling the alleged offence falls outside the country's statute of limitations. Criminals are increasingly using AI to con Australians into making false investments. The AFP warns AI is being used to generate fake investment platforms, along with fake reviews, performance data, landing pages, ads and media coverage to make it appear credible. According to Scamwatch, more than $45 million has already been lost to investment scams this year. That includes nearly $1.5 million in Tasmania. Of the 1,678 scams in the state this year, 72 were investment scams. The Premier says he'll be speaking to his ministers about their conduct on social media after a question from a Tasmanian journalist was posted on Felix Ellis' social media pages, leading to an unmoderated sledge of abuse in the comments. Jeremy Rockliffe said he'd spoken with the journalist and personally apologised.
11: I will be speaking to all my team to ensure that their social media posts are respectful, but also every effort is made to moderate comments.
10: Prime Minister Anthony Albanese has announced the federal government will expand its practical placements payments, supporting the next generation of healthcare workers. From July next year, an additional 10 university courses, including physio and psychology, will receive around $338 per week while on placement.
12: This is real help with the cost of living for tens of thousands of Australians and a real investment in the healthcare workers of tomorrow.
10: Meanwhile, the AMA says it doesn't understand why medical students have been excluded from the support. And a second cold front.
12: Tomorrow.
10: Meanwhile, the AMA says it doesn't understand why medical students have been excluded from the support. And a

0: weather warning for damaging winds current for the far south.
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0: Sport news now, and Carlton's yet to decide whether Harry McKay will face the Suns this weekend. The Blues' key forward is managing a minor tear in his knee suffered last week against Collingwood.
2: So Harry will be in assess today. We'll not take a cautious approach, but we'll set him up in terms of being able to get through training, and we'll make a call on his fitness after that.
0: Interim coach Josh Fraser there. And another signing for Hawthorn, with Mitch Lewis putting pen to paper, the key forward committing to a new four-year deal to remain at the club until the end of 2030. It comes after teammate Jack Gunston extended his stay by another year. That's the latest in news and sport. I'm Judy Augustine.
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4: Cool conditions around this afternoon, partly cloudy tomorrow. We're going to see cloud increasing and a shower or two around, tops of 13. While on Saturday, maybe a shower or two around and hitting 15 degrees as a top.
5: Check, check 1, 2. We know you love variety, and we also know that two is better than one. So we've dug deep in the music library and found two from your favourite artists, including some you haven't heard in ages. This is the Two Ups at Two. Proudly brought to you by Peter Lee's Real Estate, the smarter agency.

0: Getting the party started with some Pink, going back to back on your home. Oh, better music and more of it and your two ups this afternoon. As we do it all, thanks to Peter Lee's Real Estate, the smarter agency. And after 4 o'clock, the best way to drive home. Jonesy and Amanda, they're back in with all the fun and frivolity that help you to get home each and every day of the week, or Monday to Friday anyway. Hey, they're in after four. 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On the way next, though, you're going to want to turn up the volume no matter how you're listening, whether you're streaming us or got the radio beside you, because AC/DC, a room with a couple of big rock tunes next. 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
15: When one is never enough, here's another. This is the Two Ups at Two. Proudly brought to you by Peter Lee's Real Estate, the smarter agency.

0: doing it with some Steely Dan, back to back on your Thursday tour. Ups, Pete Holland in with you, the Savo. And Casey Barnes is coming home for his only Australian album launch party. And you could be there. It's happening on Thursday, the 6th of August, between 6 and 8.30 at the Sports Garden Hotel in Launceston. And all you got to do is listen throughout next week during breakfast with BJ and afternoons with Shane. Or maybe you can cheat and head over to lafm.com.au now for your chance to win an exclusive double pass to this one-night-only event. Casey Barnes, he's just a super all-round nice guy with a lot of talent. And you can be there for his only Australian album launch party. A double pass. So you and a mate could be there to celebrate. So head over to our webpage or listen throughout next week during breakfast and afternoons. In the meantime, we're taking a break right now. Then we'll continue your two-ups with Nirvana here on LAFM and 7SD.
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6: We've been granted permission from the gaming authorities to play Two Up every day. Or should that be Two Ups? Come in, Spinner. It's the Two Ups at Two. 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

0: Wrapping up your two ups this afternoon with your faves going back to back, but they'll be back tomorrow from two. It is Pete Holland here with you this afternoon. It is news time. Time to find out what's doing around the traps. After that, how about some more good old Aussie music? In around 15, we'll hit play on some Cold Chisel and we'll hit play on this one out of your news. Am I ever gonna see a face again? Doc Neeson and the Boys of the Angels. You gotta love your Aussie rock, I know I do. And we'll throw in a whole stack more because we guarantee better music and more of it coming your way after 3 here on LAFM and 7SD.
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13: Good afternoon, I'm Judy Augustine. A Launceston man has been arrested after police allegedly seized a kilogram of cocaine during a vehicle search yesterday. Police say the man was pulled over after he was seen driving erratically near Deloraine about 8:45 in the morning. After intercepting the vehicle, police allege the drugs were found in the car, concealed in a bag. Authorities also allege a subsequent search at a property uncovered a stolen firearm believed to be linked to an aggravated burglary in Beaconsfield earlier this year. The 34-year-old was charged with serious drug and firearm offences. He'll face court this afternoon. Australians are being targeted by sophisticated investment scams, with criminals using AI to make their cons seem more credible. The Australian Federal Police is warning fake investment platforms, along with fake reviews, performance data, landing pages, ads and media coverage, are being generated with AI, convincing many the scams are legit. This year, investment scams have so far cost Tasmanians nearly $1.5 million. That's from 1,678 incidents. Across the country, more than $45 million has already been lost to investment scams this year. The Premier says he'll bring his ministers into line after an MP posted a Tasmanian journalist's question on social media and failed to moderate when the comments section turned nasty. Felix Ellis was called out in national media this week for opening the journalist up to abuse for doing their job. Jeremy Rockliffe said he'll be speaking to all ministers about their conduct on social media.
14: I've also spoken privately to the journalist and also offered and gave an apology to the journalist.
13: Workers could soon have access to a new specialist court to resolve workplace disputes faster. The Prime Minister today announced a Fair Work Court will be created, aimed at speeding up claims such as wage theft and unfair dismissal. The ACTU says some workers currently wait more than 2 years for cases to be resolved and has welcomed the proposal. And Tasmanians took home nearly $27 million in prizes from lotto tickets in the last financial year. Locals purchasing 13 Division 1 entries. The biggest win went to a Launceston woman who purchased her ticket online and discovered her $5.3 million win while in the waiting room at the LGH. The Sorell Lotto Hub south of Hobart sold two Division 1 winning entries.
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13: Sport news now, and it's a happy team at Hawthorn. The Hawks locking in Mitch Lewis and Jack Gunston to new contracts. Coach Sam Mitchell says he's stoked to keep their attacking weapons.
15: I did give you a couple of clues last week, but none of you believe me. So, no, please we can get a strong front half together.
13: And Nina Kenny has been unveiled as Australia's flag bearer for the Glasgow.
15: But none of you believe me. So, no, please we can get a strong front half together.
13: And Nina Kenny has been unveiled as Australia's

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1: LAFM's three-day forecast.
2: Going to see some showers around tomorrow, dropping down to 3 overnight for most parts and maxing out around 13. Showers to persist on Saturday and 15 degrees and partly cloudy, mainly dry on Sunday and 16.
0: Turning the workday down and all the good stuff up. 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
2: It is, Pete, taking you through your afternoon. Filling in for Shane, who'll be back on Monday. Why? 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Or you can cheat and head to LAFM or 7SD.com.au today. All right, in the meantime, we've got some Cold Chisel on the way in a few songs' time. We'll hit play on a big hit of theirs out of the 80s. But for now, this one was a big song for the Angels. Am I ever going to see your face again? You are on the home of better music and more of it on LAFM and 7SD.

0: Hey, you gotta love it. Barnsey, Moss and the gang of Cold Chisel forever now. It's Pete here with you this afternoon. 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That's what I believe. And help out local. On the way next, we'll do with some Elton John. We're going back to the 70s with Benny and the Jets as we continue with better music and more of it, and head for the drive home with Jonesy and Amanda here this afternoon.
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2: Good morning, I'm Ebony Ablett. New policy in the Department of Health that sends complex cardiac patients from ambulances in the northwest to the LGH. Workers at Liberty Bell Bay in Georgetown are expected to learn their fate today.
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0: Richard Marx taking us through our Thursday afternoon with better music and more of it. It's Pete Holland filling in for Shane. Though Shane will be back tonight from 8 o'clock with the 80s at 8. But if you've got something special to celebrate, let us know about it at lafm7sd.com.au. 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Go on, Enderham. Go on. Over you go. Oh, wait. Where are you going to do it? No, I won't do that because if I have downtime, the IT guys get very cranky at me. In the meantime, though, we'll take a break and we're back as we head for the best way to drive home with Jonesy and Amanda after 4 o'clock. We'll do it the Beatles next and get back here on LAFM and 7SD.
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11: There's patchy delays both ways on the West Tamar Highway for those travelling through Riverside. Otherwise, there's some congestion both ways on Wellington Street and South Launceston, particularly on approach to Howick Street. KFC's new lunchtime box full range packs an unreasonable amount of chicken into mouth-watering $5, $10 and $15 boxes. 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Not everywhere and not forever. No swaps. I'm Mia. More traffic soon on LAFM.
1: Not quite knockoff, but way better than work. It's Afternoons with Shane. 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

0: wrapping up your afternoon with better music and more of it. It is Pete Holland in with you this afternoon. Time for me to get on out of here, though, because Jonesy and Amanda, they're in for the drive home. Christian O'Connell later on. Of course, Shane with the 80s at 8. Have yourself a fantastic rest of your afternoon and evening. And for me, there's really only one thing left to say.
1: That's all, folks.
0: Yeah, I'm out of here. Enjoy the rest of your Thursday evening. And I'll be back tomorrow when we go through our Friday afternoon together and towards the weekend right here on your home of better music and more of it. It's LAFM and 7SD.
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6: 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This is your news now.
7: Good afternoon, I'm Judy Augustine. Police in Launceston allegedly seized a kilogram of cocaine during a vehicle search yesterday morning. Officers say they conducted the search after a car was seen being driven erratically near Deloraine. It's alleged the drugs were concealed in a bag in the car. The search also prompting a raid at a property where it's alleged authorities discovered a stolen firearm. A 34-year-old man faces serious drug and firearm charges. Criminals are increasingly using AI to con Australians into making false investments. The AFP warns AI is being used to generate fake investment platforms, along with fake reviews, performance data, landing pages, ads and media coverage to make it appear credible. According to ScamWatch, more than $45 million has already been lost to investment scams this year. That includes nearly $1.5 million in Tasmania. Of the 1,678 scams in the state this year, 72 were investment scams. The chances of a rate rise this month have increased after strong employment data smashed expectations. Data today shows 76,000 jobs were created in June, well above the consensus expectations of around 15,000. But unemployment remained steady at 4.4%. Markets are now tipping in a 32% chance of a rate rise in August and are almost certain we'll see one before the end of the year. Aboriginal Affairs Minister Bridget Archer says handing land at Queen's Domain back to a Tasmanian Aboriginal community is a worthy proposal. Nearly 5 hectares could be transferred to the ownership of the Tasmanian Aboriginal Land Council. The Hobart City Council will vote on Monday if it should investigate the possibility.
8: I think it is a proposal that is worthy of consideration. Importantly, that would remain accessible to the use of Tasmanians if that were to occur.
7: Ms. Archer speaking there. And singer and actress Charlotte McInnes is considering an appeal after Rebel Wilson won a defamation trial against her. The judge decided in Wilson's favour yesterday after McInnes had accused the actress of defaming her in a number of Instagram posts. Both were found to be unreliable witnesses.
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7: Sport news, and Carlton's yet to decide whether Harry McKay will face the Suns this weekend. The Blues key forward is managing a minor tear in his knee suffered last week against Collingwood.
10: So Harry will be in assess today. We'll not take a cautious approach, but we'll set him up in terms of being able to get through training, and we'll make a call on his fitness after that.
7: Interim coach Josh Fraser speaking there. And another signing for Hawthorn, with Mitch Lewis putting pen to paper, the key forward committing to a new 4-year deal to remain at the club until the end of 2030. It comes after teammate Jack Gunston extended his stay by another year. That's the latest in news and sport. I'm Judy Augustine.
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12: Looking to the CBD, there's slow-moving traffic in both directions on Tamer Street. Otherwise, looking to Wellington Street and South Launceston, there's a bit of congestion in both directions on approach to both Howick Street and Pipeworks Road. 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I'm Mia. More traffic soon on LAFM.
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11: LAFM's three-day forecast.
14: Going to see some showers around tomorrow, dropping down to 3 overnight for most parts and maxing out around 13. Showers to persist on Saturday and 15 degrees, and partly cloudy, mainly dry on Sunday and 16.

0: in a rare formation that has not occurred since 1922.
1: And why is it such good news?
0: Astrologers call it the Barbolt basket. The man who predicted it also predicted COVID in 2019. Before he died, his final forecast was this.
1: Yeah.
0: 2026 marks the turning point, the end of the breaking down, the beginning of the building up. What felt like destruction since 2020 was preparation. Today, the tide officially turns. Step into this day knowing the best era of your life is beginning now.
1: Wow. When did he die? Like, is this many? Like, is he like Nostradamus?
0: I don't know. Anyway, that's the...
1: He died last week.
0: That's the news.
1: Well, that is
0: because
1: great.
0: It's been, you know, it's been a
1: hell of a road.
0: An S fight for some time.
1: So
0: maybe.
1: Since the very beginning, it was at 2016, I think it might have been when David Bowie died.
0: Prince died. Remember, everyone
1: died. Everyone died
0: George
1: that year.
0: And it wrapped up the year with George
1: Fisher,
0: Michael.
1: Everyone died.
0: Gary Shandling.
1: Everyone.
0: People like Gary Shandling fell through the wayside because everybody died.
1: He's going, oh, what about me, he's saying.
0: Yeah, Gary Shandling was a funny guy.
1: So we're turning the tide. We're coming out of it.
0: It is. It's happy days are here again.
1: Okay. Says Jonesy. Happy to, good to know. Good to know, Brendan.
0: You know, if I could go back to a year of my life, it would be.
1: So here we are down at the snow. Someone tried to crack onto you. You'd go back. You would have cracked on back, etc. Is that what the story is? Because you talk about this a lot. Is this why you're building that time-traveling machine in your garage?
0: 1987 was a good year, okay? Let's just leave it at that. No, but you know what a great year was? 2000, just leading up to the Olympics.
1: Yeah.
0: Before those bastards blew up the World Trade Center.
1: Yeah.
0: It was
1: and
0: a great time.
1: Ruined everything.
0: Everyone, you could take whatever you wanted on the plane. You could do whatever you
1: wanted.
0: Didn't
1: have to take your shoes off when you got off a plane.
0: Yeah.
1: Got off a plane. I don't know why I still do that.
0: So that's the message
1: today.
0: And I know I've delivered it late in the afternoon, so you probably might have had a hell of a day, but the good news is the day's only going to get better.
1: Going to get better?
0: Better.
1: Well, I'm happy to hear that.
0: So good.
1: You want to go into the man zone today, you say?
0: Well, it's something I was talking, and because largely I work with women here, apologies to Ryan, but I ran this past the women in the building and they went, oh, you big cheapo. I just think it's unnecessary. So I feel that I need to go into the man zone to get a bit
1: of male
0: perspective.
1: To get a male athletic support.
0: That would be nice. Instagram makes its return and we can't do anything until we do the Fast Five. It's Jonesy and Amanda driving you home for Jam Nation.
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0: It's Jonesy and Amanda driving you home. I hope you're feeling well.
1: Driving you home, Governor. Are you dropping your H's? At least you're not dropping E's like you often do.
0: You know, today I gave this great news. Today the tide officially turns.
1: You said, who was the ancient philosopher you've been quoting?
0: Barbolt Basket. It's called the Barbolt Basket.
1: That's not his name.
0: No, it's Barbolt somewhere or other.
1: And because of the alignment of certain planets.
0: Yep. This is four outer planets aligned in a rare formation that has not occurred since 1922. And they're calling it the Barbolt Basket.
1: And apparently that means that we've turned the corner of bad times. And I asked you, who is this Mr. Barbolt? And you thought his name was Basket for a while. I said, what is it about him? Is he Nostradamus? You knew no more.
0: Well, Nostradamus was just a big panicky pants. Oh, the world's going to end. Hitler. You know, all that stuff.
1: That happened.
0: Yeah, I know. But you want some good news. Well, you want future predictions of good things.
1: But you said he predicted COVID.
0: Yeah, but then he said after COVID. Right. It's not necessarily, he said there's going to be a plague and then after that, good times.
1: Well, this ancient soothsayer, I've Googled him. He died in 2019. He lived through COVID.
0: Right. And what else did he? I thought he was an old guy.
1: Well, he was 98 when he died.
0: Oh, okay.
1: He's famous for his expertise in mundane astrology and long-term planetary cycles.
0: Right.
1: So, you know.
0: So he's right.
1: Yeah. Well, he's hardly Seth from the other world. I've seen people channel Seth, this ancient voice, but he was alive until just a few years
0: ago. Step into this day knowing the best era of your life is beginning now.
1: Mm-hmm. He's just missed out. He only died a few years ago.
0: Consequently, yeah, Barbolt's going on. Bugger.
1: Mr. Basket. And I love your detailed research. One follow-up question and you've gone to powder.
0: I'm like Pauline Hanson.
1: That's right.
0: Could be running the country. Let's get into the fast five.
2: How fast can this thing go?
3: Faster than the speed of light.
4: Jonesy and Amanda.
3: Fast five.
0: She is not running the country. Yeah.
1: She wants to.
0: We have the fast five. Five questions. Can you go all the way and get all five questions right? If you do that, Amanda will say...
1: A double pass to Bryan Adams' Roll with the Punches tour will be yours.
0: Melanie of Townsville, welcome to the best era of your life beginning now.
5: Thank you, Jonesy and Amanda.
1: Thank you, and we'd like evidence from now every single day. Give us an update, if that's all right.
5: No worries.
1: All right, well, let's see. Maybe you might win the Fast Five and all this will be true. Question one, which Paul Simon song features an iconic bass solo?
5: You Call Me Al?
0: Yeah. Can we get it right?
1: You know, it's palindromic. Do you know what that means?
0: Same backwards as forwards.
1: Yeah, the first half was recorded and then played backwards for the second half.
0: Mm-hmm.
1: Like your career.
0: This, the best year of my life is starting now. Melanie, question two for you. 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
1: 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What song are they covering, Melanie?

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1: Oh, Melanie. We'll have to leave it there.
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3: 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Yeah. And HR nervous. Jonesy and Amanda.
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0: Hello there. Jonesy and Amanda across Australia driving you home on one of the most significant days of the entire century, and we are doing the Fast Five.
1: How fast can this thing go?
2: Faster than the speed of light.
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2: Fast Five.
4: If it's so significant, why have I never read about this anywhere else?
0: I don't know, but I'm the man that's spreading it around. And my old mate...
4: Oh, I did get that email.
0: Barbolt Basket. No, that wasn't his name. But what we are now, as my astrology mates call it, the Barbolt Basket, these four outer planets have aligned. So we've all been going through some hard times lately. Yeah, agreed?
4: Yeah.
0: So now we're coming into the good times. And I'm an optimist. You know that. I'm glasses full. Mm. Or half full. Yeah, I'm glasses... Forget half full, I'm full.
4: Mm. Obvious.
0: So step into this day knowing the best era of your life is beginning now. Matthew in Pleasant Creek.
4: Hello.
0: Matthew's in Pleasant Creek.
4: Hi, Matt.
0: Speaks volumes.
5: How are we going, guys?
4: Very good, thanks, well. Matt. 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
4: This is a highly irritating barbershop quartet, and what song are they covering?

0: somebody to love like Queen.
1: That's it.
2: That's
1: this,
2: it, Matt.
1: This is it as it should sound.
2: Whatever happened to barbershop quartets?
1: I think we've discovered.
2: Matthew, what is an eponym? This is a multiple choice question, or do you want to have a crack without the multiple choice net?
0: Well, let's try the net first.
2: Okay. A word that has the same meaning as another word. B, a word that means the exact opposite of another word. Or C, a person, place, or thing that gives its name to something else.
1: What is an eponym?
0: The place one.
2: Yeah, which one is that?
1: A person, place, or thing that gives its name to something else. Is that the one you're picking?
0: Yes.
1: Yes, and that's true.
2: Mm.
1: So here's some examples of eponyms. Sideburns. That's from a person called Ambrose Burnside.
2: Yep.
1: He was a US Civil War general.
2: Sandwich,
1: the Earl of Sandwich.
2: Bloody Mary.
1: Bloomers were named after Amelia Bloomer.
2: Grog.
1: Was that Mr. Grog?
2: Yeah, there was a sea captain.
1: A picture of you that comes up?
2: Called Grogram.
1: What about the footballer Gary Belcher?
2: Gaz, I used to work with Gary Belcher. Well, Badge.
1: Well, that's where you get your name too.
2: What?
1: So we're going to question now number four.
2: Were you and Ryan doing something?
1: I was hoping we were going to play that enormous burp of yours, but I forgot to tell
2: you. Okay, well.
1: This one says Ryan.
2: We have to look it up. Why don't we all just wait here, Matt?
1: Okay.
2: Because
1: it's worth it to hear this. Go.
2: Okay.
1: Any minute.
3: Sorry, I've been drinking beer. Wow.
1: And you don't even play football.
2: That was worth it, wasn't it?
1: Question
2: Matt?
1: Number four. The saying, I don't like the cut of your jib, means you don't like a person's appearance, manner, or general attitude. But what exactly is a jib?
0: Ooh. Kind of a jib. That sounds like a toolmaker style thing, like there was to do with the cut didn't come out correctly. Yeah,
2: whether that's a jig.
1: That's not right.
2: Matthew, Ryan, did you fall into the ABC last night?
4: Why? I think this is
2: these questions are very ABC.
1: I like it.
2: Sam is in Chadston.
1: Hello, Sam.
5: Hi.
1: How are you? If someone was to say to you, I don't like the cut of your jib, you have every right to be outraged.
2: No, isn't it I like the cut of your jib?
1: No, well, it can be either. Well, we're asking what a jib is. I like the cut of his jib. I don't like the cut of her jib, whatever. It means you don't or do like a person's appearance, manner, general attitude. But what actually is a jib?
5: Oh, a jib. I feel like it was something on a boat.
1: Mm, yeah.
5: Part of the sail or the mast.
1: Yes, it is. How interesting it came to you. Yes, it is. It's the triangular sail at the front of a boat.
2: Yep.
1: Question five. Here it is.
2: Netflix has announced plans to release a documentary about which iconic Australian Olympian? Lisa's in Sunbury.
1: Hi, Lisa.
6: Hi, how are you?
1: Very well. This was a controversial Australian Olympian. It was a woman. Netflix has announced plans to release a documentary about whom?
6: Ray Gunn.
1: Yeah. We're going to talk further about that.
2: See what I was saying here, Lisa? Step into this day knowing the best era of your life is beginning now. Ray Gunn, everyone was hating on her now. Everyone's going to love her. Do you not see what's happening?
1: Are they? Have you seen the comments under the story?
2: My old mate Barbold, the old philosopher, was right. God rest his soul.
1: He died in 2019, the old philosopher.
2: Congratulations, Lisa. You've won a double pass to Bryan Adams' Roll with the Punches tour. Good work, you.
6: Thank you so much.
1: You're welcome. So, yes, there's going to be a new Netflix documentary about Ray Gunn. We will talk about that.
2: Well, Ryan, has a connection with...
1: Maybe that'll be in the doco. Don't blab about it now.
2: The Jim Y. Ryan days. It's Jonesy and Amanda driving you home for Jam Nation.
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16: There's a multi-vehicle crash on Bathurst Street in Launceston. Traffic has been diverted to one lane. Expect heavy delays stretching back to the Midland Highway at Howick Street. Otherwise, looking elsewhere, there's slow-moving traffic in both directions on Goderick Street in Invermay. KFC have just wrapped up a new Christmas in July daily deal. 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I'm Mia. More traffic soon on LAFM.
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0: down. Hello there. It's Jonesy and Amanda driving you home. Thursday is a great day. Friday Junior, as we like to say, Double A Chattery drops today, the podcast you do with your forensic psychiatrist friend.
1: Psychologist.
0: Anita McGregor. Psychiatrist, psychologist.
1: There's a big difference.
0: Is there?
1: Yeah, of course there is.
0: It's about $300, isn't it?
1: That's for another conversation. There is a difference. Today we're talking about Australian native bees, and this is because I am a primary producer, in case you're not aware. In my very small suburban backyard, I have two very small hives of Australian native bees that are stingless. This is why they are perfect for suburbia. They are the size of, well, they're almost like flies. They are 1/25th the size mm-hmm. of a honeybee. And they don't produce as much honey as honeybees, but the honey that they do produce is extraordinary. It tastes like nectar because honeybees, I think, have I got this right? Let me see. I wrote down my notes because I can't remember. Honeybees pretty much, it tastes like nectar, whereas the native bees, I think it is sap and nectar that they put the nutrients into, and it has a different taste. I'm going to give you a taste of my honey. So this is delicious on a soft cheese. It is absolutely spectacular. Everyone's hive will taste different because they will feed on the things around them. If you've got lavender, if you've got fruit near you, it'll feed on that. Teenage shoes out the back of your house like I did. Had a lovely taste. This is you, Ryan. Oh,
0: why don't you just pass it over the desk?
1: Take it. That's one.
0: I come here for the service.
1: And Ryan, this is you.
2: Oh, yeah.
0: Oh, wow. It tastes
1: like a liqueur.
0: Hmm. I was about to say that. No. Did any of these bees go near you? It's like being near a distillery.
1: Oh, thank you. It's delicious, though, isn't it?
0: Very nice.
1: Really strong.
0: Yep.
1: And the story, the life.
0: So, how long did it take to make that?
1: Well,
0: because you've got a little jar there that's shaped like a bear.
1: How long did that take? You might get about a kilo a year, but at the moment they're not producing much.
0: You've got pretty much 125 mils there.
1: Yeah, but I've had that for a year, and I often put it out over cheese and things like that.
0: And do you just open the little tap of your hive? Because I've seen your hive.
1: No, it has to be. I can't harvest it. Ian, who Anita and I have done the interview with, he is the guy who is the provider of the beehive.
0: So that's not your honey. That could be just other bees' honey.
1: No, it's my honey. I've had them for about 3 years.
0: Yeah, but Ian could have ripped into Coles and just...
1: No. I've watched him do it. I was there when he took the lid off the hive.
0: Yep.
1: And he scraped off the honey and that was my honey.
0: Okay.
1: I was there.
0: Okay.
1: Oh, doubting Thomas.
0: I'm not doubting. I'm just saying.
1: But the way that the hive works is fascinating. So anyway, we interview Ian Diver, who he owns... the bee company, and he's an educator, all of that. He's a fascinating guy. He's a friend of mine. There's one queen in the hive and several princesses as backup. But the way the hive works is absolutely fascinating.
3: So when we talk about a super organism, that's exactly what a beehive is. It is all about the community, and they will give their lives readily for that community. So we have a queen, we have a few princesses. Most of the bees in our beehives are female bees because the bee world is all about female bees. Male bees are pretty much useless.
1: Mm.
3: Male bees are good for one thing, and that's to mate, and a tiny, tiny fraction of them get to do that, and then they die.
0: Sounds about right.
1: And so, yes, it comes together for the community. Ian Driver is his name. He's the Green Soul Native Bees man.
0: Mm-hmm.
1: And the way that the princesses, so as he said there, they have all these potential princesses that through a series of chemicals and different things they feed them are waiting to see if they will have their moment.
3: They take a normal worker bee egg and they give her a bit more food, and it triggers a gene and turns her into a princess.
1: Wow.
3: So when you see those little cells inside the hive, on the outside, every now and then you'll see a bigger one. And that is a virgin queen or a princess, because they just made the cell a bit bigger and they've given her a bit more food.
1: And because then she won't be useful, she's not allowed to just hang around. They have to kill her.
3: She'll hide.
1: Oh.
3: And if she gets caught, she's killed and thrown out.
1: It's ruthless. Oh. It's like Game of Thrones. If the queen stops producing, she gets killed and chucked out as well. The whole thing is designed to make that hive work efficiently. And their life cycle is quite amazing. The worker bees start as worker bees. They live about 100 days. Their first job is making cells, then they're food handlers, then they're guards, then they're cleaners, then they're foragers. And so they all go through these different stages of their life cycle.
0: But there's always one that's just going to be the queen bee.
1: Yes, until she's not queen bee, kicked out, and then one of those princesses is allowed to flourish. The others are all killed off.
0: Wow, a metaphor for life, really.
1: It really is Game of Thrones, and all that's happening in my backyard. But that's what's interesting. We do need bees because they are the keystone species for pollination, for nuts and seeds and all the things that are that animals eat. So we absolutely do need them. And suburbia is great for Australian stingless bees because they're tiny. They do good things and they won't sting you.
0: How many will you need for a beard of bees?
1: Well, that is another question. They're, as I said, they're 1/25th the size of a honeybee, so you'd need a lot of them.
0: Because the Guinness World Records is 60 kilos of
1: bees.
0: Have
1: you Googled it?
0: Yeah, because you wanted to do this.
1: But they would be
0: stunt.
1: Big fat honeybees.
0: Yeah.
1: Yeah. Okay, well, I'm going to have to become a bit more of a producer, see how I go.
0: Double H Chatter here drops today. 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Raygun, she was gone, but now she's back.
1: She's back. And really, I don't understand, but people are still angry.
0: And what does Raygun have in common with our own Gem Y Rye?
1: He's hopeless.
0: Find out next. 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

0: It's Jonesy and Amanda driving you home, dropping today. And I just mentioned this before today, the tide officially turns in the world because there's four planets that have aligned. Step into this day knowing the best era of your life is beginning now.
1: According to one man.
0: You know what? In D-Ream, things can only get better. Remember, we got told that. And then he said to us, well, that's not true. He lied to us.
1: Yeah, Brian Cox said that's not quite true.
0: But I'm hanging on to what this man, Barbolt, said.
1: Well, I'll tell you what's interesting is people aren't happy about this, so whether this is the world getting better or not. Netflix has announced that they are going to premiere on September the 1st a documentary about Reagan. Reagan, not Ronald Reagan.
0: Mm-hmm.
1: Untold Reagan, Breaking Badly, it's called. This is going to be following, obviously, the Australian breakdancer Rachel Reagan Gunn, whose performance at the Paris Olympics became one of the year's biggest rival moments. I still don't understand why people were so hard on her. In Australia, we love the underdog. Is it because it was a woman? We love underdogs. We don't mind being laughed at.
0: Yeah.
1: But she wasn't being laughed at. Why were we so cringed and embarrassed? I still don't understand.
0: I think because she was an expert in that particular field.
1: But to and said also, the people who were watching at home going, that's not how you do it, as if any of them had ever done it.
0: But also there was a bit of kook involved as well.
1: Why don't? But I thought Australians would celebrate the kook.
0: If you look at Stephen Bradbury, they're not in the same category because Stephen Bradbury, he worked very hard to get where he was.
1: She would say and she course, qualified she, fair
0: know,
1: and square.
0: But having said that, when you saw Stephen Bradbury and also now that you know the full story of Stephen Bradbury, at the time a lot of people said, oh, man, he just did a Bradbury. And people were a bit divisive
1: like he'd done it easily.
0: His success. But it wasn't easy at all. And then you read the story about Stephen Bradbury.
1: Yeah.
0: I think this is a great thing for Reagan. I have no problem with her. I think she did fine.
1: Let me read some of the comments because she qualified. She didn't rot the system. The people who were accepting who our Olympian would be chose her. People have said, nah, nuke it from orbit, the only way to be sure. Nah, unsubscribe. Don't make her famous again. We've suffered enough. Yeah, nah, oh, my God. We only come up with S-H-I-T. These are the comments. It's unbelievable. Ryan, I'm wondering there will be an entire segment on the Reagan years when she was your media teacher at university.
2: Yeah, that's right. Yeah, she was my tutor. Netflix hasn't reached out to me yet, but I'll keep my emails open.
1: Well, just in case.
2: Yeah, but no, she was lovely. She was really cool. Yep. Oh, I liked her.
0: Did you ever see her break?
2: No, but we did know that she had some sort of PhD, I think, in breakdance. Yeah.
0: I think that's the other problem, though. A PhD in breakdance.
1: She didn't select herself to be the Olympian.
0: Yeah, it's like a PhD in candle making. Come on.
1: But she was chosen. She didn't.
0: I know.
1: She didn't run over everyone else in the car park, and suddenly she was there. You know who else is really upset?
0: Who?
1: These guys. Where's their doco? You know the lead singer. His name is Crazy Legs.
0: Yeah.
1: And apparently, he has been in documentaries. Where's the complaints about that?
0: coming up, I think. Well, I just feel that we have to talk about the Odyssey.
1: Well, we do. The Odyssey.
0: Odyssey.
1: The Odyssey.
0: Not the Honda Odyssey, but the Odyssey.
1: But some oddities around the Odyssey. Mm. There's lots of dialogue about it. We'll pick some unusual things.
0: People are getting bent out of shape about this as well.
1: People are bent out of shape about everything. I'm going to link it to Ugg boots.
0: Yep.
1: And I'm going to link it to toilet breaks.
0: It's Jonesy and Amanda driving you home for Jam Nation.
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17: Good evening, I'm Judy Augustine. Emergency services are at the scene of a 3-vehicle crash in Launceston CBD. The incident occurred on Bathurst Street near Dan Murphy's. At this stage, injuries are not known. A traffic diversion is currently in place and motorists are being urged to avoid the area. A Launceston man has been arrested after police allegedly seized a kilogram of cocaine during a vehicle search yesterday. Police say the man was pulled over after he was seen driving erratically near Deloraine about 8:45 in the morning. After intercepting the vehicle, police allege the drugs were found in the car, concealed in a bag. Authorities also allege a subsequent search at a property uncovered a stolen firearm believed to be linked to an aggravated burglary in Beaconsfield earlier this year. The 34-year-old was charged with serious drug and firearm offences. Australians are being targeted by sophisticated investment scams, with criminals using AI to make their con seem more credible. The Australian Federal Police is warning fake investment platforms, along with fake reviews, performance data, landing pages, ads and media coverage, are being generated with AI, convincing many the scams are legit. This year, investment scams have so far cost Tasmanians nearly $1.5 million. That's from 1,678 incidents. Across the country, more than $45 million has already been lost to investment scammers. Workers could soon have access to a new specialist court to resolve workplace disputes faster. The Prime Minister announced a Fair Work Court today aimed at speeding up claims such as wage theft and unfair dismissal. The ACTU says some workers currently wait more than 2 years for cases to be resolved. Tens of thousands of healthcare students are expected to pocket around $338 a week as the federal government expands its practical placement payments. 10 new professions, including physio and speech pathology, will be able to access the support from July 1 next year. The news announced at Labor's national conference today. And with another dusting of snow expected to fall tonight, the road up to Canunya Mount Wellington has been closed off. Temperatures at the summit are expected to drop as low as -4 degrees Celsius, and the council says conditions will be dangerous. The snow is expected to remain on the mountain for several days, and those hoping to see snow are urged to time their visit to avoid traffic congestion and to check the council's website for an update on the conditions on Pinnacle Road.
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17: Sport news now, and Essendon's Nate Caddy has been given the all-clear to play against GWS after experiencing an elevated heart rate. The 21-year-old checked over in hospital before being released last Sunday. Interim coach Dean Solomon says he's been able to resume training.
19: They said there's no risk, obviously, with what happened, and he's fully good to go. So, you know, I trust their medical staff and Nate's in a good headspace as well.
17: And Nina Kenny has been unveiled as Australia's flag bearer for the Glasgow Commonwealth Games. The Olympic pole vault champion says she's thrilled.
20: This team is so strong. Our Commonwealth team is always so strong, and there are so many deserving athletes that this could have gone to. So I feel super lucky. I feel super honoured, and hopefully I can just make them proud and everyone back home proud.
17: That's the latest in news and sport. I'm Judy Augustine.
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22: There's delays following a multi-vehicle crash on Bathurst Street, and over in Newstead, there's westbound congestion on Hobblers Bridge Road approaching Elphin Road. Looking to Kings Meadows now, Hobart Road is moving busy both ways at Risley Street. 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I'm Mia. 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
21: LAFM's three-day forecast.
24: Going to see some showers around tomorrow, dropping down to 3 overnight for most parts and maxing out around 13. Showers to persist on Saturday and 15 degrees and partly cloudy, mainly dry on Sunday and 16.

0: latest film. It's the only film in the world that has ever been made solely for IMAX cinemas. You can watch it anywhere, but it's been made. It's been filmed on IMAX film.
1: Surely, Dude, Where's My Car was.
0: No, Dune, Where's My Car?
1: Dune. What's Christopher Nolan done again?
0: Oh, he's done all those big epic things.
1: Like?
0: The Ryan. Dark Knight? Did he do Dark Knight?
2: Yeah, he did the Batman movie, yeah.
1: With,
2: did Oppenheimer, didn't he?
0: Did Oppenheimer. Okay, he does gritty films.
1: Right.
0: So he hasn't done Dude, Where's My Car or Sister Act 5 or any of those ones. The worldwide opening weekend, it's only just started. It's already $400 million Australian dollars so far. And what's interesting is that 20% of the world's entire takings have been taken at IMAX films, and there's only 41 cinemas worldwide that are equipped to take the film in its in the way it was absolutely intended.
1: Right.
0: At its highest purity of IMAX. You can watch it anywhere.
1: Mm-hmm.
0: And here's a bit of, you can tell it's going to be an epic because here's the trailer.
3: Odysseus. Don't you remember? Thunder. Death.
4: Remember. A wife. A son. Home.
3: Do you think life goes back to the way it was?
5: Who doesn't understand pain? Or blood? The gods told you.
4: Then I defy the gods.
0: Yeah. I'm in shock. Because Russell Crowe's not in it. Sounds like he should be in
1: Rusty
0: a film
1: should
0: like
1: be.
0: That.
1: It just sounds like Gladiator, though.
0: But the IMAX 70mm film, Melbourne has the only one in the Southern Hemisphere. People booked this a year ago. So this is hot potatoes.
1: What happened to our one in Sydney? They sold it to the underworld.
0: We can see it on that IMAX, but it's not 70mm. That's the thing. You can see it anywhere you like.
1: I'm not a big nerd when it comes to movies. I'm sort of like, yeah.
0: Well, you watch stuff on your watch.
1: Fast and the Furious 15. I'm not interested.
0: We're going to talk about some of the quirkier parts of Odyssey next.
1: Also coming up, I don't know why I would run this past you because you're not going to agree with me. I might formulate it a little bit more. I might get other people's opinions on it. It's something that my wife proposed to me and I just feel that it's a bit excessive.
0: Yikes.
1: That's coming up. Jonesy and Amanda driving you home with Jam Nation.
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0: Hello there, Jonesy DeMatt across Australia, driving you home. I don't want to come across as a Philistine, but I'm not one for big historical epics. You know,
1: I had
0: a classical education, which my father said could have been a yacht. Said that.
1: What does classical education mean?
0: Yeah, private school. You know, funny uniforms, all that stuff. Left in year 10 in disgrace, and that was pretty much it. And Dad, I remember just sitting there with his head in his hands saying,
1: but this isn't about education. This isn't true history.
0: We did Homer's Iliad and Odyssey. Yeah. I do know that there the Iliad came first before the Odyssey. And the Iliad was about the fight. The Odyssey was then about the patch-up struggle.
1: Well, the Odyssey, this version of the Odyssey, is about his journey home. That takes years. And I love reading these books. I've read a few of them. I've read a book called Circe. And I've also read a book called about Achilles. And they're sort of humanizing these incredible myths that these stories embody.
0: Do you know how Achilles got his weakness?
1: His heel.
0: Yeah, because his mum was dipping him in the potion. And she was, or Zeus was dipping him in the potion and held him by the heel. Mm. So that he didn't all go, he wasn't immersed in the potion. So, I don't know why Zeus didn't go all right into the thing.
1: Well, then he would have to get a net to scoop him out.
0: No, even
1: Zeus. She wasn't there. So I love that people have all been out of shape, as you'd like to say, about the accuracy in the casting. Someone here said, I saw somebody say, no spoilers, please. He said, brother, you've had 3,000 years to read the book. Give me a break. People who fell asleep in history class and literature class are going, hang on, that's not what I know of the story. But what I'm enjoying about this is some of the offshoots. Whether you like the film or not, go and see it if you'd like, whatever.
0: Sure.
1: But people are saying it's a very, very long film. This film goes for, let me find this for you, 100 million hours. It goes for so long that people have told you when to go to the toilet.
0: Really?
1: Yep. About 1 hour in.
0: Yep.
1: You can go and there's a break you can have at 27 minutes in. Something boring's happening, they can go and do a wee at 27 minutes in.
0: Oh, that's
1: about around an hour in, Odysseus starts second-guessing whether he's crossed Poseidon. You'll miss a rough patch at sea and a run-in with some locals, but go to the toilet. Around 1 hour 45, a crew member, not TV, a film crew, crew member of his gang, presses Odysseus for more prophecy details. They say it's a safe window. You've got 4 minutes. Go and do a wee. So some information there. Sure. And there's also another
0: Jeremiah
1: one.
0: Jeremiah Rye has this in his Kingdom of Fools.
1: 2 hours and 10 minutes in. It also says here that's a time to go and do a wee.
0: 2 hours and ten. So that clearly hasn't finished then.
1: No, it goes for, how long does it go for?
2: It goes for 2 hours and 52 minutes.
0: That's too much.
1: Much. You put a catheter in.
0: Yeah.
1: What about this, though? This is interesting. I just thought
0: that's the third in the
1: series.
0: But
1: also, you know how the film is so big and so massive?
0: Yeah.
1: People are trolling Christopher Nolan by saying, this is how I'm going to see the film.
0: Yeah.
1: And there's shots of it on their Apple Watches, shots on tiny Nokia phones.
0: Because he said, you've got to go and see it on a big IMAX.
1: Someone has projected it onto the side of a cow or aeroplanes or the cameras or the little screens you have in your microwave. So funny. But he doesn't let any of his stars or anyone on the crew wear UGG boots during filming. He has said UGG boots are one of the few things he won't allow on set, calling them a signifier of modernity. He says he knows the rule is absurd, but he says it helps keep everyone focused on the world they're creating during filming. So if you're that stuck on the world, I wonder if he makes you do a wee in the hole out in the woods.
0: Yeah.
1: Where do you draw the line as to what's modernity?
0: Well, you won't see him directing a thing at the castle, will you?
1: A lot of Uggs?
0: You have not seen the castle?
1: Of course I've seen the castle. I saw it on the side of a cow.
0: Do you know much about wedding dress boxing? And that's not something that's on ESPN.
1: It does sound like a sport.
0: It does. No, we'll talk further about that. Jonesy and Amanda driving you home with Jam Nation.
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21: LAFM. Yo!

0: Hello there. It's Jonesy and Amanda driving you home. My wife and I have a very open relationship when it comes to money. We spend money on individual things. We always talk about what it costs. You know, this.
1: I saw a stripper, sweetheart. I'm being honest. That's where the money went.
0: And that's just her.
1: That's her talking to you.
0: And that's reasonable value, I say. That's good value. Our daughter got married in March. And since March, hanging up in the garage is her wedding dress. Just hanging there. And I walk past it most days and I see it hanging.
1: You didn't say there. She lives in her own home.
0: She's got her own house.
1: You didn't say, why don't you take your dress?
0: No, because the reason why, and that will become very clear when I explain this to you, I get home yesterday and Helen said to me, we're Romany's wedding dress. I've got a quote for it to be boxed up and put into, you know, dry cleaned and boxed. I went, oh, okay, yeah. How much is that? She said, you're not going to like it. And I said, well, I think it's a giant waste of money to begin with. So have at it. Tell me. And she said, I can't tell you how much it is. And I said, well, how much? Is it over 1,000? I can't tell you. I said, is it what, $2,000? Wouldn't tell me the amount of money.
1: Is that unusual that Helen wouldn't blab
0: she
1: about
0: always,
1: how much things-
0: everything else. Like,
1: is this
0: you know,
1: because she knows that you would say?
0: I would say, nah, no way. Because the thing's been hanging in the garage. March.
1: You've been wiping your hands on it when you've been working on your
0: bikes? No, I look at it and it's just hanging there. She's never going to wear it again. Why are we doing this?
1: See, what a
0: waste of money.
1: This is what you don't get.
0: It's a waste of money.
1: So many things about a wedding are a waste of money. You look back at your wedding photos 10 years down the track and think, who's that person? And you go, that's your bridesmaid. But that's what it is, Brendan.
0: Yeah, like when one of the guests left and said, thank you, Hoosie, for having me at your daughter's wedding.
1: Oh, you're making that.
0: This has been great.
1: No, come on.
0: Let
1: me say to you, this
0: you're
1: stuff,
0: a woman, you no, would agree with this.
1: Most men would agree with this too. It's a sentimental day for your daughter. Yeah. It's a sentimental moment for her being married. You should be sentimental about this and you should be going, okay, I accept the dress needs to be dry cleaned and boxed up. That's how you store them. I stored mine like that. I'm not sentimental about this stuff at all,
0: sure.
1: But even I did it. And then I took it out 20 years later to wear on Kerry Ann's show.
0: Remember, that's right.
1: We were asked to wear our old wedding things and there were Slater casings all through it.
0: So what is the point?
1: Kelly Slater. No, well, the point is
0: there's no point.
1: The point, a lot of so much of this stuff is ceremonial.
0: No, but look,
1: if you
0: it's
1: want
0: a
1: to sell,
0: lark.
1: If you want to sell
0: what,
1: your dress,
0: dry clean
1: come on,
0: and
1: shush,
0: put it
1: let
0: in a
1: me
0: box.
1: Speak, please. If you'd like to sell your dress, that's one thing. If you want to rip it up and make handkerchiefs of it, that's one thing. If you want to keep your dress, as many women do, mm-hmm. and many families would accept that this is a sentimental part of a woman's life. I don't think there'd be many dads complaining.
0: I think it should be authentic. It's like at the end of the V8 supercars when they've got a smoking wreck. You know, at the end when they have their big night of nights, they have the lead car sitting in the foyer of the hotel wherever it's being presented, this smoking wreck. They should have the dress with all its, you know, skin marks and stuff.
1: When you have a bike accident, why don't you just leave the scene of the crime and leave your bike smeared all over the road? Because these are things you care about.
0: In the back of an ambulance.
1: These are things you care about and you want them preserved.
0: So what would you expect to pay? How much do you reckon?
1: Well, I don't know. I got married 100 years ago.
0: No, okay, so by today's standards, how much?
1: Well, you tell me how much this is costing.
0: I don't know. My wife won't tell me how much it's going to cost, but I'm thinking it's like $2,000, which is nuts. That is crazy money.
1: Do you think it's that much? Because I've printed out a sheet here.
0: Okay.
1: It's not going to be that much. The premium luxury average cost is $600 to $1,000, but that's the most that you can get basic budget. But I would let this is why I say
0: you tell me about basic
1: budget. No, because I would let your daughter decide, and I think you're a curmudgeon.
0: She doesn't care. It's been sitting in the garage since March
1: because she's expecting for this moment to happen where she'll have it boxed and preserved. And even if she doesn't want to, Helen does. This is a family moment. And I think you're being a curmudgeon.
0: I'm not being a curmudgeon.
1: You're being a curmudgeon.
0: You know what I think this needs?
1: You not to be a curmudgeon.
0: No, I think we've got to go into the man's zone.
1: So, for men?
0: No,
1: what are men going to say?
2: The man's world.
1: Why men?
0: I think that's a forum for men just to talk about this sort of stuff. Come on down. Have a drink. There you go.
1: Don't get it on my wedding dress.
0: Fire up the old Harley.
1: Tell you what, though. I would like to think...
0: It's running a bit rich.
1: I would like to think
0: not like me.
1: That most men would accept that this is part of the process of your daughter getting married.
0: There is no man that's going to accept this, and that's why in the man's
1: so what, you
0: no
1: just
0: judgment.
1: Wanted to set it on fire?
0: No.
1: Put it in a garbage bag and put it in the back of your car.
0: Boom. Yeah, in her car, in her house. Yes. Come into the man's zone. There's no judgment.
1: What are you going to ask? Is this outrageous?
0: Is this a giant rip-off?
1: Okay.
0: Well, it is a rip-off. And men, when we get together, we come up with alternative solutions. We could come up with a cheaper alternative solution.
1: Well, I think the question should be, is it fair enough that you pay this money to have your daughter's dress preserved, or do you just break her heart? I think that's the question.
0: Oh, for God's sake.
1: It's part of the ceremony. It's part of the ritual, Brendan. Why don't you at the wedding say, nah, speed it up. It's costing too much.
0: We'll all go down to the man zone.
1: Will we?
0: In the basement, and you can stay at the top, okay?
1: Please, it'd smell better.
0: Jonesy and Amanda driving you home with Jam Nation.
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5: Checking on some of the major arterials, there's some patchy delays in both directions on the West Tamar Highway, particularly for those travelling through Riverside. Otherwise, there's some southbound congestion on the Midland Highway approaching Kings Meadows Link. A polished man opens up, asks for help and shows up, because when they do, everyone wins. 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I'm Mia. More traffic soon on LAFM.
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11: I'm TNT. I'm dynamite.
12: Rough day? Let Jonesy and Amanda make it better.
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12: Better-ish.
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0: Hello there. It's Jonesy and Amanda driving you home this Thursday afternoon. I don't know why you have to box a wedding dress.
1: I'll tell you why.
0: It makes no sense.
1: Yes, it does. It prevents the dress yellowing. It blocks damage. It stops pests. It saves space.
0: But as soon
1: as... Because it's boxed up and you can put it in your cupboard.
0: Can you not hear what I'm saying? As soon as you have a term for it, boxing a wedding dress, then it becomes an industry. You know,
1: who cares? This is the
0: wedding cost me a fortune.
1: Everything about the wedding is an industry.
0: Yeah, but it just doesn't stop.
1: But preserving the dress is a sentimental thing to do. Romany's daughter, granddaughter, you never know who down the track might want to wear that dress.
0: But
1: son,
0: my
1: you never
0: wife,
1: know.
0: She wouldn't even tell me how much this is going to cost.
1: Well, that's a discussion to have with her.
0: Jemai Rye?
2: Yeah. Well, yep. I was looking up.
0: I said, is it upwards of $1,000? And she said, I can't tell you. So I'm...
2: Yeah, we're assuming it is.
0: Okay.
2: And that can get you museum-grade conservation.
1: Yeah. Up there with Monica Lewinsky's dress and the Shroud of Turin.
0: Museum grade conservation. What the hell? Just put it in a damn box.
1: Well, but you have to clean it first and you have to put stuff in it to stop the insects getting in.
0: It's been sitting in the garage next to cans of WD-40 since March.
1: No one
0: cares.
1: Oh, I think you're the one who doesn't care.
0: I care because I'm paying the money. Contrary
1: Look at
0: to
1: the
0: what
1: acting
0: you're
1: doing. Paying the money. Money for fam.
0: Contrary to what you think, I'm not made of money.
1: But this is a sentimental thing. This is what I think. You ask your little male friends to phone up and tell us what they think. Hey, guys, do you like spending money on stuff you're not interested in? Why don't we take your opinion?
0: Let's
1: stuff that doesn't affect you. Let us know what you think.
0: You stay up here.
1: I'll pipe down.
0: We're going down into the man's. But sometimes the stuff... Men need to just get together and just look at, you know, and really, we'll play some pool. We'll crack open a can.
1: Just one between us.
0: Pat has joined us.
3: Oh, mate, Jonesy, Amanda, look, a shout out from the beautiful Yarra Valley and Dandenong Ranges in Victoria.
1: Very
0: beautiful
1: nice.
0: Spot.
3: Jonesy, mate, I feel for you. My heart bleeds for you. I mean, how attached is your daughter to this dress? And where's the sentimental value? If it's been hanging in the garage for the last 4 months.
0: Yes.
3: I mean, seriously, like, where's the attachment there? It's there like a disregarded or a discarded dirty oil rag.
0: I've got a picture I'll put on my social media. Dig it up.
1: Maybe the dress is hanging there because she knows she's getting it ready to be boxed.
0: She doesn't care.
1: Helen cares.
0: But thank you, Pat.
1: Thanks, Pat.
0: See, spades of sense. And how did you get down here? What are you doing down here?
1: I'm everywhere, Brendan.
0: Brad has joined us. Hello, Brad.
4: Hey, how you going?
0: Good, Brad.
1: What do you reckon, Brad? She said piping in.
4: Yeah, so if we're blokes, we put our footy jerseys up in our man caves, maybe the girls can do the same and get them framed and put up on the wall.
0: Hang on a minute.
1: See... This is the thing. This takes up less space than... you're quite right, Brad.
0: Can we get Costa Zoo to sign it?
1: No one wants big footy jerseys on the wall. They take up too much space.
0: Have a look around here in the man zone. Look at this.
1: I know. No one wants this.
0: Yeah, but
1: they take up too much space.
0: It's not your space.
1: Yeah, but Romany shares a house with her husband.
0: Yeah.
1: He doesn't want the wedding dress framed on the wall. He wants it in a box and in a cupboard.
0: I'll tell you about my son-in-law. He already has set up a darts room. He's got like a little dartboard like an English pub. I'm just so impressed
1: with
0: it.
1: But this saves space. Boxing up the dress saves future space.
0: But money. Terry's in Warragul.
5: G'day, mate. How are you?
0: Good, thanks, Terry. Welcome to the man zone.
5: Thank you very much for having me. I've got to side entirely with Amanda on this one because you've got to look at the bigger picture aside from you and your pocket, and that is if it's really important to your wife and maybe not so much important to your daughter, maybe you've got to sort of, you know, put yourself in her shoes of the sentimental, the family value, you know. What if a granddaughter at some point in the future wants to use that same dress?
1: And you say, we can't because your grandfather wiped his greasy hands on it in the garage.
0: It's been hanging in the garage,
1: yes,
0: Terry.
1: Maybe with Thank the idea you. Of doing this. I agree, Terry. It's a sentimental moment and now's the only time you can do it. Thank you, Terry.
0: Alistair. How did you get down here?
1: I'm not sure.
0: Why are you here?
1: I came down the
0: chimney.
1: You've
0: got stuff to do. Alistair is with us.
6: Yeah, look, Jonesy, I'm with Amanda too, mate. This is worth brownie points. And in 5 years' time, you will not be worrying about the price of it. But in 5 years' time, your daughter and your wife will be getting out that dress, looking at it and thinking warm and fuzzies because you helped it.
1: You helped
6: it, mate. It's money in the future or emotional bank, and you will not worry about it in 5 years' time.
0: So, Alistair, what would you... Can I just ask?
1: That's beautiful.
0: Can I just ask you, how much would you pay? What's, I'm just looking at the list here.
1: Museum-grade restoration.
0: So this is the preservation
1: Bayou tapestry.
0: Ryan, what was one you said?
2: Yes, this was $2,000 for museum-grade conservation.
0: Okay, yep. Well, I want to plug for that. Okay, so basic budget here, $250 to $350 bucks. Okay, I'll pay that. What about that?
1: I would say, Alistair, I don't know if you agree, that this isn't Jonesy's decision to be making.
6: No, it's a girl decision, and mate, if it costs $2,000, you bite the bullet, you swallow it, you get pissed off at the pub, you tell your mates, but you will not worry about it.
0: That's what I'm doing here. We're in the man zone. How did you and Alistair get down
1: Alistair,
0: here?
1: Alistair is speaking my language. We've also had a stack of women call. Can women come into the man zone next,
0: Brendan? Why not? Everyone else
1: why not?
0: Here.
1: Why not? Bring a party pie. Come on down.
0: Jonesy and Amanda driving you home with Jam Nation.
7: Jonesy and Amanda. Come on, I want you for the drive home. 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Update.
8: Hi, I'm Sally Pearson. Nina Kennedy has been unveiled as Australia's flag bearer for the Glasgow Commonwealth Games. The Olympic pole vault champion says she's thrilled.
9: This team is so strong. 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
8: 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Australia taking on Zambia in lawn bowls in the women's pairs sectional. And LPGA's Women's Scottish Open is teeing off tonight with Aussies Minji Lee and Grace Kim in action.
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0: tonight. Well, hello there. It's Jonesy and Amanda driving you home. I just feel I don't need to spend this kind of money on boxing up a wedding dress. I didn't know what wedding boxing was.
1: Well, this
0: I thought
1: is
0: it was
1: why
0: something
1: you're
0: on ESPN.
1: This is why you're not making those decisions, because this is very important to your family. Your wife is wants this to happen.
0: She wouldn't even mention the price. She's not even taking my call now. She won't even answer the phone. I will show you Exhibit A, though. From my camera, 25th of March, 3 days after the wedding, what do you see? Wedding dress hanging off my gurney, high-pressure water blasting thing.
1: It's folded into two in a suit bag.
0: So it's been sitting there since March.
1: Waiting for the moment where it can be beautifully laundered, put in a box and stored forever.
0: It's crazy.
1: It's not your decision
0: to
1: make.
0: All
1: I'm
0: doing
1: what I will say,
0: since this wedding is shelling out money.
1: That's what I would say to you. These are not your decisions to make. These are sentimental decisions that last longer than your irritation.
0: And then there's Jeremiah Rye's suggestion.
2: Well, yeah, for $2,000, you can get museum-grade conservation.
0: You know, I would like I'd like one of those little buttons that has a commentary as well from Ray Martin for that sort of money.
1: Or Peter Ustinov to take you on a tour of the dress.
0: I think we're just going to get into the man zone.
1: We were in the man zone.
0: So where are we now?
1: We're still in the man zone, but I've made the stairs a bit more comfortable because the ladies and their comfs are coming in.
0: I don't want comfs in here. Jen has joined
1: us. I've made some muffins. Hello, Jen. What do you think?
3: Hello, lovely people. How are you?
1: Very well.
3: Well, you know, I think it needs to be saved and preserved. Like, it's a big thing, and I did with mine, but I'm pretty sure I had to fund it.
0: Oh, you had to fund it, Jen. Thank you.
1: That's interesting.
0: Yeah, where's Romany with this?
1: Yeah.
0: Yeah, what the hell?
1: Well, maybe it's more Helen fearing that Romany won't and thinking she'll regret it if she doesn't.
0: Of course she won't. Have you seen a car? It's like a tip.
1: That's what I mean. And Helen is saving Romany's self from her now self, is doing this for her future self. Do you understand what I mean?
0: No.
1: Yes, you do.
0: Janine has joined us.
1: Oh, Janine. What do you think?
4: I would not do it again. My sister and I both did ours 30 years and 28 years ago. Amanda, I'll have to disagree with about space saving, but they're definitely not space saving.
1: Right.
4: My mum actually has the two wedding dresses down at her house in her wardrobe, and it takes up a lot of space. My sister's daughter's getting married next year, and she'll never wear her mother's dress. It looks pretty all packaged in the box, but all you see is like a heart-shaped clear window. The bodice is sort of pushed out a little bit with paper, but I wouldn't do it again. And I think back 28, 30 years ago, we paid about $450.
0: Oh, my God.
1: It's interesting, as you say, that your mother is storing yours and your sister's from 28
0: years ago.
1: See,
0: this is what
1: I'm
0: talking about.
1: Yeah, there is that point.
0: Janine,
1: okay.
0: Thank you. You're really proving my point here. Mm-hmm. Sandra has joined us.
1: What do you think, Sandra?
5: I'm sorry, Amanda, but I agree with Jonesy. If they really cared about this dress, they would have had it done long ago.
1: Yeah,
0: see?
1: I think
0: hanging off a high-pressure water blaster in the garage. It doesn't say you care much.
1: I think you're right. I've seen Romany's car. I think maybe Helen's doing this because she knows Romany won't, but knows that down the track it will mean something to Romany.
0: Sandra, thank you for being in the man zone. I like women in the man zone.
1: Smells nice.
0: Andrew is with us.
1: Oh, we've let another man in. Hello, Andrew.
6: Hello, how are we?
1: Very well. What's your spin on this?
6: Now, I'm on Jonesy's side on this. Now, the reason why I say that, if it's such a sentimental thing, why isn't it in the wardrobe in the house where it can stay clean? In the garage, it's only going to get dirty regardless of whether he's wiping his greasy hands on it.
0: Yeah, Andrew, you are right. And the reason it's not in the house, in a wardrobe, you know why?
1: Why?
0: Because it takes up too much space.
1: So what do you think you should do with it? Cut it up with scissors and use it as mattress stuffing?
0: Well, why don't you take it in your house?
1: No, well,
0: 6 months of mine, 6 months
1: why,
0: of yours.
1: Why me?
0: Karen?
1: Hello, Karen. What do you think?
7: I'm with Jonesy on this. I'm sorry. I've been married 38 years, and back then I inquired how much it would cost to get it done up like Helen's wanting it to be done. And it was, I said to them, are you insane? That is obscene. I took it home and threw it in the gentle wash on the washing machine, And then after it dried, I just rolled it up and threw it in a plastic bag, and it's still there somewhere in the house today.
1: That sounds a little bit like
0: threw
1: mine.
0: The stress around it.
1: What do you have a daughter, Karen?
7: Hey?
1: Do you have
7: I've got three.
0: Three?
7: One got married in January. She wouldn't have fit into my dress anyway. She's more than twice the size I was when I got married. But no, none of them would ever fit it, and one of them's not getting married either which way. So like, it's just, I don't even know where it is. It's somewhere in a cupboard, somewhere in a shopping bag.
0: Sure.
7: Never, haven't seen it in over 30 years. Got not a clue.
0: Karen, you call us anytime.
1: Thank you, Karen.
0: We'll wrap this up with Louise.
1: Hi, Louise. What's your spin on this?
8: Hi, sorry, Amanda. I'm with Jonesy too. Look, I'm a mum. My daughter's married. I'm now a grandmother. So I do understand the sentiment. But realistically, did Romany ever think that she was going to wear her mum's wedding dress?
0: No, that's the thing, which is still boxed up, taking up space.
1: Who paid for that? Helen's dad?
0: I think Helen's mum paid for that. I think Maeve paid for that anyway.
1: Mm.
0: So, well, thank you for that. Well, hasn't that bitten you on the bum?
1: No, this isn't my fight to have. This is your fight. I look forward to you getting going home and being bitten on the bum. Let us know how you get on.
0: Thank you for all your calls. Coming up, Instagram makes its return. Jonesy and Amanda driving you home with Jam Nation.
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10: 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This is your news now.
18: Good evening, I'm Judy Augustine. Emergency services rushed to the scene of a single vehicle crash on the Bass Highway south of Sassafras this evening. No injuries have been reported at this stage and traffic is being diverted via Gannons Hill Road for those heading north and through Native Plains Road for those heading south. Meanwhile, the earlier crash in Launceston CBD is now clear. Police in Launceston allegedly seized a kilogram of cocaine during a vehicle search yesterday morning. Officers say they conducted the search after the car was seen being driven erratically near Deloraine. It's alleged the drugs were concealed in a bag in the car. A 34-year-old man faces serious drug and firearm charges. Criminals are increasingly using AI to con Australians into making false investments. The AFP warns AI is being used to generate fake investment platforms, along with fake reviews, performance data, landing pages, ads and media coverage to make it appear credible. According to ScamWatch, more than $45 million has already been lost to investment scams this year. That includes nearly $1.5 million in Tasmania. Of the 1,678 scams in the state this year, 72 were investment scams. A warning for those seeking out weight loss jabs, with the regulator warning they can cause rare permanent blindness. A new safety alert has been issued for the GLP-1 drugs, the Therapeutic Goods Administration urging users who experience any vision loss to seek medical treatment immediately. Aboriginal Affairs Minister Bridget Archer says handing land at Queen's Domain back to a Tasmanian Aboriginal community is a worthy proposal. Nearly 5 hectares could be transferred to the ownership of the Tasmanian Aboriginal Land Council. The Hobart City Council will vote on Monday if it should investigate the possibility.
19: I think it is a proposal that is worthy of consideration. Importantly, that would remain accessible to the use of Tasmanians if that were to occur.
18: Ms. Archer speaking there. And with snow expected to remain on top of Cananyu, Mount Wellington for the next few days, Pinnacle Road has been closed at the Wellington Park entrance. A fresh layer is expected to fall tonight and temperatures at the summit are forecast to drop as low as 4 degrees Celsius. Those hoping to head up the mountain over the next few days are urged to time their visit to avoid traffic congestion and check the conditions on the council website.
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18: To sport, and it's a happy team at Hawthorn. The Hawks locking in Mitch Lewis and Jack Gunston to new contracts. Coach Sam Mitchell says he's stoked to keep their attacking weapons.
20: I did give you a couple of clues last week, but none of you believed me. So, no, please we can get a strong front half together.
18: And Carlton's yet to decide whether Harry McKay will face the Suns this weekend. The Blues' key forward is managing a minor tear in his knee suffered last week against Collingwood.
21: So Harry will be in assess today. We'll not take a cautious approach, but we'll set him up in terms of being able to get through training and we'll make a call on his fitness after that.
18: Interim coach Josh Fraser there. That's the latest in news and sport. I'm Judy Augustine.
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23: There's patchy delays in both directions on the West Tamar Highway, particularly for those travelling through Riverside. Otherwise, looking to Goderich Street in Invermay, there's a bit of congestion moving both ways on approach to Forster Street. The census is coming this August. You'll get instructions soon on what to do. 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I'm Mia. More traffic soon on LAFM.
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24: Going to see some showers around tomorrow, dropping down to 3 overnight for most parts and maxing out around 13. Showers to persist on Saturday and 15 degrees and partly cloudy, mainly dry on Sunday and 16.
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33: It's showtime.
0: Much discussion today, and I'll say this, I'm not cold-hearted about these things. If it's important to my wife to box up my daughter's wedding dress, our daughter's wedding dress, then so be it.
1: Well, why didn't you say that first
0: well,
1: of all?
0: Well, no, I just, you know what it is? All my life, I just got bills I've got to pay. There's bills for this, bills
1: for Brendan,
0: that.
1: We all do, Brendan, we all do. And then, some are sentimental and some are practical.
0: But unnecessary bills, like boxing your daughter's wedding dress.
1: Unnecessary to you. We did get it.
0: I like the basic budget one from $250 to $350. I'm okay with that.
1: Why don't you do what Karen called up? I'm still laughing at Karen who did this with her wedding dress.
7: I'm with Jonesy on this. I took it home and threw it in the gentle wash on the washing machine. And then after it dried, I just rolled it up and threw it in a plastic bag and it's still there somewhere in the house today.
1: What? Do you have a daughter, Karen? Do you have
7: I've got three.
0: Three?
7: One got married in January. She wouldn't have fit into my dress anyway. She's more than twice the size I was when I got married. But no, none of them would ever fit it, and one of them's not getting married either which way. So, like, it's just, I don't even know where it is. It's somewhere in a cupboard, somewhere in a shopping bag.
0: Sure.
7: Never, haven't seen it in over 30 years. Got not a clue.
1: I love how you just tried to call home before.
0: Yes. Well,
1: no one's answering your calls, Brendan.
0: No one's
1: Brendan.
0: Answering my calls, maybe. What was that thing that you said, Ryan?
34: For $2,000, you can get museum-grade conservation.
1: Could have done that with your wedding underpants, Brendan. I've already got the shroud of Turin.
0: Thank you for all your calls.
1: Instagram's coming up.
0: Yes. Jonesy and Amanda driving you home with Jam Nation.
22: Traffic on your way home. Predictable.
1: Instagram's coming up.
0: Yes. Jonesy and Amanda driving you home with Jam Nation.
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0: Hello there. It's Jonesy and Amanda driving you home this Thursday afternoon. It was nice to go into the man zone.
1: I haven't been down to the man zone for a while.
0: Well, you seem to come down very quickly. What is there, some sort of fireman's pole?
1: I think you need to air it.
0: What, air the
1: it
0: man zone?
1: It smells a bit
0: when we go,
1: musty.
0: Just for those that don't know, Ryan, can we just go down to the... The man zone is a space for men to hang out.
1: One beer between you. What else do you do down here?
0: Oh, you can have a look at my Harley. Look at it.
1: What else?
0: I just put a new cam. Oh, that shut it down.
1: What else?
0: I'll get some start, you bastard. Get it going again. It's a natural spray. There you go. Boom.
1: What else do you do down here? Let's stretch Ryan a little.
0: You play some pool?
1: Yeah.
0: Get your cigarette off the table, Amanda.
1: How about pinball?
2: Oh, we don't do that.
0: Okay. What happened to my pinball machine? Someone's ripped it off.
1: But it was very gracious of you to let women come into the man's
0: zone
1: today.
0: Well, I'm not a misogyno area. There's a place for you as well. There's a place where women can go and talk about stuff.
1: Thank you.
0: We're not big sexist pigs here. Just, you know, do you want to go into the...
1: Well, there might be a time when I want women's opinions on women's things.
0: And talk about women's issues.
1: Yeah, maybe.
0: Well, we can go into the lady zone if you want to do that.
1: The lady zone.
0: Yeah, right. Let's go. We go upstairs for the lady zone, okay. Not downstairs.

0: you. It's nice to be in here. Too many cushions
1: That's
0: for mine.
1: That's one of the worst things I've ever heard.
0: Way too many cushions.
1: Even Ryan is appalled at you. Ryan is horrified. And I've got your pinball machine.
0: That's outrageous. Instagram is coming up. Jonesy and Amanda driving you home with Jam Nation.
2: 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You're snacking in traffic. Jonesy and Amanda approve.
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0: Hello there, it's Jonesy Amanda across Australia driving you home. Free movie last night. This is when a movie comes up on free-to-air TV. Wasn't planning to watch it, but there it is. You see it from the start. And appropriate as well, 8:45 on Channel 9 last night, The Dish, paying homage to Sam Neill and also the anniversary of man landing on the moon and walking around up there.
1: Can I ask you this, though? You have a million streaming services.
0: Mm-hmm,
1: you can watch that movie anytime without ads.
0: Well, you can get free movie on your normal streaming services, but it was just great to watch The Dish. I started crying, actually. There was
1: did you?
0: Yeah, Sam's got his pipe, and it's just such a great movie.
1: And it reminds you of what a good guy he is.
0: And I had a professional relationship with Sam. We weren't great mates or anything, but he knew me. I first interviewed him back in 1999 when he played Bicentennial Man. Remember with Robin Williams?
1: I haven't seen that.
0: No, well, Robin Williams was the Bicentennial Man, and Sam Neill was the dude that owned him in the early days.
1: I haven't seen that.
0: So I've spoken to him for a long time.
1: But also, The Dish is one of those films that's so
0: great.
1: Charming, but it's about a charming time in Australian history too that showcased our underdog nature and our modest nature. We were leading the world in the science space race, and we were so modest.
0: But that's what I think. It's quintessentially Australian as far as what we can do. You know, when we're presented with trouble, we're not panicky Petes. What I like about Australian is our pragmatism. You know, when I was a kid, I used to be so worried about the Russians taking us over. And I used to say, oh, no, the Russians are going to take us over.
1: What was happening in the world that made
0: you
1: think that?
0: You know, the end of the world, Reagan, Gorbachev, all that sort of stuff.
1: Because I remember going through a phase at school, we were scared the Chinese were going to take us over.
0: Yeah.
1: So nothing much has changed.
0: There's always been that. But I remember my dad, you know, he'd be playing the piano and having a smoke, and he said, what's the matter, mate? And I said, oh, what if the Russians come into a sub into our harbour? Well, what happens? He goes, oh, mate, you just go, what are you doing, mate? And just the way he said it, and that's pretty much what The Dish is.
1: Reminder that you do take things as they come. You have to ride the wave of life. And if you're anxious about things, you're wasting today.
0: My daughter and I were watching on the weekend, speaking of another free movie that popped up, Groundhog Day.
1: Oh, how ironic, because you've watched it so many times.
0: I've seen it that many times. And Romany, by and large, I think is the only girl I know that likes that movie.
1: Oh, I like Groundhog Day.
0: You like Groundhog Day?
1: Yeah, I do.
0: Do you?
1: Yeah.
0: Even if you hear this.
2: Watch out for that first step. It's a doozy.
0: And he lives his life over and over again until he gets it right.
1: Yeah.
0: So we were talking about it. I said, how many years or how long did it take him? How long was he stuck
1: to master all those skills he took on?
0: And the kid sort of said, oh, about 2 years. And then I went into ChatGPT.
1: Oh, has someone worked it out?
0: Yep. So to get all those skills, I've got it here, 12,400 times. That's how many times.
1: How many days?
0: 12,400 times. No, for each of those skills. He would have had to do them. So he learned to play the piano, learned to speak French, learned to do ice sculpture. So he would have had to do all of those 12,400 times. So also in that, because he was middle-aged, say learning the piano, he's not as dexterous as a young person. So his muscle memory wouldn't have been the same. So that would have taken longer as well.
1: So how long was he in Groundhog Day?
0: 34 years. Between 34 and 38 years, going back to the dexterous stuff.
1: Okay. And did Romany say, I hate spending time with you?
0: That's when she went home.
1: Took a wedding dress and went home.
0: Watch The Dish. It's worth watching.
1: Of course it is.
0: Instagram is here. Jonesy and Amanda driving you home with Jam Nation.
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1: Looking to South Launceston, there's a bit of slow-moving traffic in both directions on Wellington Street, on approach to both Howick Street and Pipeworks Road. Otherwise, in Kings Meadows, Hobart Road is moving busy both ways at Risley Street. 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I'm Mia. More traffic tomorrow morning on LAFM.
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0: 10 questions, 60 seconds on the clock. You can pass if you don't know an answer. We'll come back to that question if time permits. You get all the questions right, $1,000.
5: You can make it $2,000 by answering a bonus question, but it is double or nothing.
0: I just look at your jacket, Amanda. It looks like, when you look at it really quickly, it looks like you're covered in Post-it notes.
5: You know, every single person in this building today said, I love your jacket. It's
0: I like it.
5: Brightly coloured little dash hounds on it. You say it looks like it's covered in Post-it notes.
0: Just the colours. And it's the vibe she brings.
5: Thank you for
0: Zoe,
5: that. Thank you
0: French
5: for that
0: forest.
5: Not quite compliment. Hello, Zoe. How are you?
6: Hi, I'm good. How are you guys?
5: Very well, thank you.
0: It's a nice jacket, Zoe. You should see it.
5: That's all you need to know. We've got 10 questions, Zoe. We've got 60 seconds. You know how this goes. Saying pass is your friend if you're not sure of the answer. We might have time to come back, okay?
6: Awesome. Sounds
5: right.
6: Good.
5: Zoe, here we go, and good luck. Question number one. What flavour salt is chicken salt?
6: Chicken.
5: Question two. A dentist specialises in what?
6: Cleaning teeth.
5: Question three. Finish this. 5, 10, 15...
6: 20.
5: Question four. A biography you write about yourself is called what?
6: Autobiography.
5: Question five. In which city is Saturday Night Live filmed?
6: New York.
5: Question six. Deuce and love are terms used in what sport?
6: Tennis.
5: Question seven. Luciana Barroso is married to which actor?
6: Pass.
5: Question eight. What's the capital of Thailand?
6: Bangkok.
5: Question nine. I'll be back is a catchphrase from which film?
6: Terminator.
5: Question 10. The Fender brand is known for making what?
6: Guitar.
5: Question 7. Luciana Barroso is married to who?
6: Matt Damon.
5: Yes!
0: Matt Damon.
5: Yes!
0: You did it, Zoe.
5: Zoe, you and your whispering brains trust.
0: Yes.
5: You've done it.
6: Oh, my God. Okay.
0: Are you by yourself, Zoe?
5: No, I think I heard a little voice. Not that it matters.
6: My dad, he
5: yeah, absolutely,
6: me.
5: Absolutely.
0: Well, Zoe.
5: Zoe.
0: $1,000.
5: You have got $1,000. You can leave with $1,000 right now.
0: Mm-hmm.
5: That's brilliant. Doesn't everyone just need $1,000?
6: No, I want
0: $2,000. Whoa, hang on.
5: Let's cut to the chase.
0: I didn't even get to put on the tempting pants.
5: Pop them on. We've put the exciting music on.
0: Yeah.
5: Brendan.
0: And these haven't been boxed up or anything like that. Spin in the linen press. There you go.
5: I don't think much tempting is required. Do you want... Let me explain the rules to you, though, Zoe. You have 6 seconds to answer a bonus question, and it's double or nothing. So you can either leave now with 1,000, play on for 2,000, but if you can't answer the question correctly in 6 seconds, there's nothing, I'm afraid.
6: Yeah, okay.
5: What would you like to do?
6: I'm going to go for it.
5: Okay!
0: Oh, Zoe, that's the crowd
5: right.
0: Goes crazy.
5: Ryan, have you got the six-second buzzer ready to go?
7: Ready to go.
5: Zoe, you have 6 seconds to answer this question for $2,000.
6: Yep,
5: who painted the Sistine Chapel?
6: Michelangelo.
0: There
5: yes.
0: It is.
5: Zoe and Zoe's
0: you
5: dad,
0: that all day.
5: $2,000. Congratulations.
0: What's your dad's name, Zoe?
6: James.
0: James, okay.
5: Well, this are you going to split
0: sounds a little vague there.
5: You're going to split
0: it's like
5: 50-50?
0: Barnaby Joyce's dog. No one's seen it. Does Zoe's dad exist?
5: Are you splitting it 50-50?
6: I'll absolutely give him some.
0: Yeah, give
5: yeah.
0: Him
5: yeah, yeah, yeah, I'll give him 50 cents, says Zoe.
0: Buy him a carton of beer, Zoe, and he'll be happy.
6: Thanks, guys, so much.
0: Zoe,
6: awesome.
0: Good on you. You're a winner.
5: Congratulations. $2,000. How brilliant.
0: Big deal.
6: Oh, awesome. Thank you so much.
5: Oh, how good's that? Hasn't
0: That's
5: gone off
0: great.
5: For ages. I'm so happy.
0: And you know what? It'll be back again tomorrow.
5: Yes, it will.
0: JonesyandAmanda.com.au. 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

0: Hello there, it's Jonesy and Amanda driving you home this Thursday afternoon, or Friday Junior, as we like to say in the trade.
1: You know, sometimes it's good to be reminded of things that, excuse me, you didn't know that you shouldn't do.
0: Mm-hmm.
1: Does that make sense?
0: Like eat that nut before you went on the radio?
1: No, I'm drowning in my own saliva. That's the shame of it.
0: Great.
1: Do you ever do that? As you get older, suddenly 1 minute you got to talk and your mouth.
0: Do you want me to do the talking?
1: No. Please, no, I'm fine. This is a story.
0: We could go into the man zone again.
1: This is a story.
0: Mm.
1: About a man in Florida, and have a look at a picture of his face.
0: Oh, dear.
1: Fully swollen, puffed up. Obviously, he's had an allergic reaction. Here's how he's done it. He's a Florida man, and he's recovering in hospital.
0: Mm.
1: He decided to impress his friends during a recreational diving trip in the Florida Keys. So he's diving with his friends near a coral reef. We decided to show off, and here's how he did it. He repeatedly inserted his nether regions into a giant shellfish while a friend recorded the video.
0: What sort of shellfish?
1: I'll show you a picture. It's a big clam, I'm guessing.
0: Oh, goodness. No. Oh, okay.
1: So he thought that would be funny.
0: Mm.
1: And so he apparently had been bragging throughout the trip he was going to do it. He was going to show off for the camera. He did it several times. I don't know. When you're diving, haven't you got a wetsuit on?
0: Well, it depends. Was he skin diving?
1: What do you do when you're skin diving? Is this like snorkeling?
0: I think so.
1: But,
0: I think so.
1: But holding your breath?
0: Yeah, but some people go, it depends how warm it is. Florida, it's fairly warm. I'd imagine he might have been without a wetsuit.
1: Well, his friend has said, his diving companion has said, at first everyone thought it was a joke. Then he kept doing it over and over because he thought it was funny.
0: Mm-hmm.
1: Shortly afterwards, he reported experiencing severe swelling, nausea, dizziness, difficulty breathing. Emergency responders transported him to hospital, where doctors treated him for what they believe was a serious allergic reaction combined with tissue irritation. He has said since then, when asked if this lesson had taught him anything, he said, yes, not every idea that sounds funny underwater stays funny once you get back to shore.
0: Oh, there you go. Jenna is waving her hands around outside the studio. What's the matter, Jenna?
2: It's fake.
0: It's fake?
1: What's fake?
2: It's a fake news story. It didn't happen.
0: No.
1: Who would make that up?
2: Lots of people.
1: The clam. Taking the clam. Him for everything he's got.
0: The clam. Always
1: well,
0: quiet.
1: Well, that's annoying.
0: Well, it could have been worse. Could have been a blue-ringed octopus.
3: Righto, you two. That's enough.
1: Oh, Jenna's ruined all my fun. I didn't ask to be born. Thank you, Jenna, for being the gatekeeper.
0: Jenna, can you not come on this show with facts?
1: No, really, that's good that we know the other garbage we talk about is pretty much real.
0: Well, we will be back tomorrow for Friday's show, the Friday Feel Sessions.
1: Yes. Don't forget we're going to be joined by Miles and his dad, Joel, who's going to sing for us, Eastern Rosales.
0: Looking forward to it. And if you missed the show, jonesydemanda.com.au. Good day to you.
1: See ya.
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0: of your dreams.
1: Oh, to buy the saucepan of your dreams. That is the life. All right, small thing, big joy. What is it for you? Text us 0475 031043 for Jenna. The moment you're reading a book and the plot finally cracks wide open. Tano, when you put money in the vending machine for a chocolate bar and two fall out. Louis, when I finish the last pizza shape and then I get the leftover seasoning at the bottom of the bag, the angel dust. Jason, a song finishing right as you park your car. Rhea, what is small thing, big joy for you?
2: I think I've found the only hotel on planet Earth with a PowerPoint that's next to the bed and not trapped under the bedside table.
1: Oh, my God.
2: Or deep.
1: Yeah,
2: in the center of the
1: behind
2: bed.
1: The bed.
2: Behind the bed. Yes.
1: Behind the bed. Why don't hotels want to shooting their electric?
2: It's great. I got in there.
1: It's like a Pilates workout. Yes. Yeah, overextend one hand to try and get the plug in.
2: Yes.
1: No wonder we always forget the plugs. You're just like, I'll buy a new one.
2: It's
1: I can't put another
2: it.
1: Vertebra out.
2: And you've always got to unplug their alarm clock or
1: yes.
2: their lamp
1: yes.
2: to put in your charger. So you've got to choose between one of them.
1: Yes, that's right. Small thing, big joy for me is... I love, like, the early seed of a new idea. I've been working on something for a while. Ruby, my oldest daughter, has finally said yes. We are going to launch a book club together.
2: Amazing.
1: We both deeply love books. Ruby reads so many books, and she's always recommended. Most of the books I read now are recommended by Ruby, and then we either argue about them or we then talk about them afterwards. And because she's 22, doesn't live at home anymore, still finding those little areas of connection with your kids as they get older is really, really important, because so much of their life you don't see anymore. It's a completely different world they're building, and so it should be. So having something like this, I've been asking her for a while, why don't we just do a little book club? She's got one very strong rule about it.
2: Okay.
1: I said, you know, I think the listeners would want to join this. We can just do it for fun. She said, well, I'm only going to do it if they aren't going to read

0: books, it can't be weirdos that just want to hang out and ask you what time you get up in the morning. They must have read, they must, it's a serious book club. They must have read the book. I said, my listeners read books as well.
1: Yeah, there's a, I don't like the insinuation in that.
0: It's all intern Pete's.
1: Our listeners can read, thank
0: they
1: you
0: can
1: very
0: read,
1: much.
0: They can read very clearly. Christian, small thing, big joy. This is from Linda. When cutting into a cheese kransky and finding all the cheese hasn't escaped while cooking, it's peak Zen enlightenment. Christian, when you scan your flyby card at Coles, you get $10 off your shop. That's from Santo. But just to Caitlin.
2: Live from the cockpit.
0: Yeah. This microphone sounds incredible. Where did they get it from? A child's? My first radio station.
1: I think they just grabbed it out of a Boeing 747.
0: Yes. What was the old airline back in the day?
1: Ansett?
0: Ansett, that's yes. what it is. It's a former Ansett plane.
2: Okay, my small thing, big joy is, and I'm doing it a lot right now because we're staying in the city and I'm walking everywhere, is as you're walking to that crossing and the little man turns green and you don't even break stride and you just keep going.
0: It's the perfect glide across.
2: It happened yesterday afternoon. I was like, all right, kept going. Absolutely stoked.
0: Yes, that is the best.
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0: Christian O'Connell Show, the SNS Show. We were talking about what is your current earworm? My current earworm, because I really enjoyed the comedy movie that's on Netflix, Little Brother, John Cena and Eric Andre. There's a running gag with the Hoobastank song. You know, from like 20 years ago, Hoobastank? The reason, this song. I must have played it so many times this week. It's become my earworm. And we were asking yesterday, what is your earworm? And as I was talking about that and playing that Hoobastank song, got this lovely text from Tanya. Christian, I credit Hoobastank and The Reason for my husband and I getting together. Thanks for getting it back into our heads. Going to listen to it all day. Feels like a long time ago. My husband and I met through mutual friends. We kept bumping into each other in various scenarios. Eventually, we started hanging out, and he, in a smooth, courting move. You don't hear about the art of courtship anymore.
1: No.
0: You know, it's all grinding. It's all swiping. He started making me mixtapes.
1: Wow, that is a throwback.
0: I could tell from the songs he was adding to the tapes that he was subtly trying to tell me what he thought, that I was pretty awesome and that we should be together. So I wrote him a note. All it said was, "Listen to The Reason by Hoobastank." Hey, don't laugh. Sorry, I'm actually tearing up. Sorry, why are you laughing?
1: I thought it was going to be a bit more poetic.
0: But it is poetic.
1: Sorry.
0: Next time we met up, there was no looking back. We were the reason. We were hooked.

0: Two star-crossed lovers.
1: I think Baz Luhrmann used this in the Romeo and Juliet film.
0: I don't like your tone. Listen to Hoover Steak. Oh, my word. What a story.
1: That is a brilliant story.
0: It's a beautiful story. So we're asking, what is the song and what is the story? Mine is an Elvis Presley song, right? And I'm a big Elvis Presley fan. And my favourite song, one of my favourite songs in the world, it's called If I Can Dream. And it's an amazing song. To me, it's more like a hymn. And it has these beautiful words in there about the importance in life sometimes of having a dream and keeping it very vivid in your mind. Because sometimes in life, it's going to throw you on your hands and knees, and you're going to have to really hang on to what that vision is. Now, the reason why it's so important to me is when I first moved here, the first year was, long story short, not ideal. You know, then luckily it did go up and to the right, but I didn't know that during the time, and that wasn't until the, you know, 15 months into the show. But in the first year, I had to just really imagine, really, to the point of being actually deluded that things were going to go well. I just had to pretend that people liked me here, despite mainly people calling and emailing and at times even taking the great effort to write in and say, no one invited you. That was the second day. The message you got, please go home, and stronger words than that. So this song, I would listen to him on the way in, if I can dream. While I can walk, while I can dream. And this was the bit that really spoke to me. Please, please let my dream. This was playing in my headphones as I felt really on hand and knees, just a constant, endless trial of trials, a trial and trial and trial. And that song, I actually think, got me through it.
1: Wow.
0: The point of being deluded, the importance of sticking close to a dream.
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0: Christian O'Connell Show. Right now, we are bin-strickering the west of... You can join the Brightside Bin Battalion. Bin stickers, that's our marketing now. We need your bins. They are our bin boards. Forget billboards. Intern Pete is trying to secure the west for us. Make some more new listeners here in Sydney. He's in his now infamous yellow boiler suit, the jumpsuit. He's in his mum's car, the old powerful blue, powder blue Holden that we've had with some decal stickers that say Pete Patrol and Watch Out Pete's About.
1: Not baby.
2: Yeah, that's it.
0: Pete, are you in position?
2: In position, absolutely, guys. Some may say waste the resources decaling the entire car. I say no, that's called content, baby.
0: It is content, baby. It is. That's how Mr. Beast could learn a thing or two from us. What's great is often radio stations have like really schmick sort of Black Thunders, don't they? You know, tinted windows. We're in a knackered, beaten up... I don't think it'd even be roadworthy for the cheapest version of Uber.
2: Oh, no, we're good. I'm getting my pink slip today because my rego's due next month anyway, so she was good to go. So,
0: also, the way you're parked right now, you're blocking someone's driveway.
2: Yeah, sorry about this bloke in the ute in front of me. So I'm going to... Yeah, sorry, mate, can you let me through? I've got the bin stickers to deliver to Sophia. Sorry, just wait for him to back out, guys. We're just driving down nice and slowly down this beautiful...
0: Very nice leafy suburb you're in.
2: Yeah, absolutely. A lot of concrete. Very nice area, so for sure. I've got to get the right number here. I just want to make... It's not a gated community for Sophia. There we go. I think that's... Yeah, I think we're in here.
0: Wait a minute.
1: Clipped that
0: car
1: so close to that car.
2: Oh, did I? Sorry, I wasn't sorry. I was looking at the car. Hang on, sorry. No, it's down a bit further. Hang on, sorry.
0: Look, I think I'm 17. He's been in position for 10 minutes outside the wrong house.
2: I have. I actually have there. 20.
0: Paul Laws is filming this, running after him, trying to film this.
2: Yes, absolutely. 24. Oh, that's 24. Oh, no, guys, sorry. Hang on. We're nearly there.
1: You would call the police.
2: Yeah. Oh, here we go. Here we go. You've been listening to the radio. Oh, sorry, mate. How are you? In that one there. Okay, beautiful. Wait for a second. I'll just pull over. G'day, mate. Sorry, guys, bear with me. I think we might have...
0: It's like the worst Black Thunder driver ever.
2: Yeah, no, it's my bad.
0: How can you park a car like that? It's a metre from the curb.
1: That is at least 2 metres.
0: Also, why has he rolled up the jumpsuit?
1: I don't like it.
2: My legs were burning because I can't turn the foot heaters off in the car and they were heating up. So I just, sorry, that's another story, another issue there. So we better
1: go and knock on the door. You're in the middle of the road with that part.
2: Oh, we won't be long. Hang on 1 second. Oh, should I move the car or not?
1: No, don't worry about the car.
0: See, go in and deliver the sticker now to teenager Sophia, who wanted one last week, so it's a week late. Apologise for the lateness.
2: Yeah, absolutely. My apologies. There's someone that just walked in, actually. Ding dong. Oh, there's a dog here, too.
0: Someone saw Pete and shut the door.
1: Smart.
2: I didn't even know who that person was. I don't remember the one. Oh, that car. I do need to move that car.
1: No, not now.
0: Not now. This is the cross. Come on, man.
2: Sophia, hello. Hello. Good. It's Intern Pete from Christian O'Connell. Say hi to the guys very quickly.
3: Hello. Thank you so much.
0: That's terrified. Poor kid.
2: Yeah, she's terrified. Sorry. I don't normally look like this.
0: You really shouldn't answer the door to strange men, especially that one.
2: Yeah, is his mum or dad here, just so we've got permission to be here? Yeah, that's all right. Yeah, hi, mum, how are you? Good to see you. Thanks so much.
3: Coming.
2: No problem at all.
3: It's great, because my husband actually spray-painted our number inside our bin, so if someone did steal it, we would know.
2: Oh, this is a very organised family, guys. Very, very organised.
3: So this is much better. I'll get the sticker.
2: That's fantastic.
0: Now, Pete, why don't you sticker the bin for them?
2: Oh, I'll do that for you. Where is your bin?
0: What do you think you were just driving in there for them to do?
2: This is a live radio moment if you've ever heard one. Where's over there.
0: One of the worst ones.
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0: Christian O'Connell Show. Today's time waster is polite celebrities. All right, so we're looking for your polite celebrities today. Polite celebrities. Thank you, Grant.
1: Silver.
0: Thank you, Grant. Daniel, good day, Lewis.
1: Gold.
0: Pleased to meet Loaf.
1: Oh, that's gold, too.
0: This one's terrible, but I'm going to commit to it. Gdwayne Johnson. Gdwayne Johnson. Excuse me, Earl Streep. Excuse me, Earl Streep.
1: It's a bronze.
0: Emma Thankson, instead of Emma Thompson.
1: Gold.
0: And please, Bronson. That's pretty close to Pierce Brosnan.
1: A silver plus.
0: And Reese with a silver spoon in her mouth.
1: Now that is gold plus.
0: Thank you. All right, what have you got then? Polite celebrities.
1: Rocks etiquette.
0: Oh, that's very good. Gold.
1: From Friends, you know, very famous for having a polite cast. Courtesy Cox. Courtney Cox.
0: No. I was about to say D. Bronze.
1: Gracious Kelly.
0: Gracious Kelly's very good. Bronze.
1: Oh, and Barry Manilow.
0: Oh, that's gold. Okay, let's see what you got. Polite celebrities. I beg your dolly pardon.
1: Oh, gold.
0: That's a strong one to start. Well done. Paula Burris. Amiable Anderson. He's not angry anymore. He's really amiable.
1: Gold as well.
0: These are very good this morning. Scott, well done for that one. Amiable Anderson. Keanu, please, Reeves.
1: Silver.
0: Rita, you have a good aura around you.
1: Gold.
0: Van Remorson.
1: Silver.
0: It's not polite, is it, to have remorse? Tom Thanks. That's right there. I'm so annoyed to go on that. Kelly, well done. Jamie Lee Curtsy. The good old curtsy.
1: Yes, you do.
0: Yes.
1: Silver plus.
0: Mark, well done. DMX, excuse me.
1: A very polite rapper.
0: Yeah.
1: Gold.
0: Nathan, well done. Curtsy Kermain.
1: Silver.
0: Mark, holding the front door open.
1: That is going to be hard to beat. Gold plus.
0: Mark holding the front door open is very good. Well done, Elliot Dean. Nice Cube.
1: Silver plus.
0: Well done, Sue. After Hugh Jackman. After Hugh.
1: Oh, after Hugh.
0: After Hugh.
1: Silver plus.
0: Tom, buy you a cruise. So polite to buy someone a cruise.
1: A cruise. Silver.
0: Fred Nostair. He's too polite to stare. Fred Nostair. How does someone come up with that? Jenny Granger Horton. Polite name.
1: Eyes
0: very
1: up.
0: Good.
1: Gold.
0: Fred Nostair. Alicia, please. Not keys.
1: Silver.
0: Pleased to meet you, Jackman.
1: Silver.
0: Jim, let me carry those bags for you.
1: Gold.
0: Oh, my God. Kira, that is very good. Jim, let me carry those bags for you. And standing in the queue near Reeves.
1: Gold as well.
0: All right. Tough to pick. Ooh. One over a winner. A lot of great ones there. Well done, everyone. Thank you very much. Oh, Leah. Lionel, bless you. Instead of Messi, blessy.
1: Silver.
0: Karl Stefanovic is polite.
1: Yeah, to some people.
0: Karl, step over the sick. That's not... You should be helping the sick, not stepping over them.
1: Unmarkable.
0: That's yes.
1: Mark Holden, the front door open. Elliot Dean.
0: Deserve a winner. Well done, Elliot Dean. That's the Christian O'Connell Show for today. We are back tomorrow. Kickstarting your weekend straight to Friday's show. We'll have our Friday recommendations and double thumbs up. 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Thank you very much for joining us. We're back tomorrow. 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
8: 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Shane Bryan with you. Tonight, our classic 80s album took 3 years to make. The drummer started off with both arms. Yeah, I think you know who I'm talking about. Seven hit singles. The album was called Hysteria, Def Leppard. It was one of the best-selling albums of all time in the 80s, and that is our classic 80s album tonight on the 80s at 8. But let's get it underway. This is REM. It's the end of the world as we know it. You're on the 80s at 8.

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You're on the 80s at 8, Shane Bryan with you, and that was Michael Jackson's Beat It. And interesting, because our classic 80s album has been described by the producer Mutt Lange as the rock version of Michael Jackson's Thriller album.

0: 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No skipping tracks here. We're diving into a classic 80s album.
1: Our classic 80s album is Def Leppard, Hysteria, one of the biggest selling rock albums of all time. And we'll get into the similarities with Michael Jackson's Thriller a little bit later on. But when it was released in August 1987, nobody could have predicted just how enormous it would become. The album eventually sold more than 20 million copies worldwide, produced an incredible 7 hit singles. The amazing thing is that Hysteria nearly never happened. The album took more than 3 years to make and was hit by problem after problem. The biggest came on New Year's Eve 1984 when drummer Rick Allen lost his left arm in an accident.
2: Rick joined Def Leppard when he was just 15. By the time he was 21, the band was a huge success. Rick was on top of the world.
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2: And then you buy a Corvette.
4: Ah, yeah.
2: December 31st, 1984, an afternoon drive in that Corvette would change the course of Rick's life. The crash happened fast. It was a violent rollover.
5: A member of a British rock group is tonight fighting for his life in a Sheffield hospital.
6: As the car rolled, the seatbelt came undone, and the seatbelt took my arm as I was flying out through the car.
2: His right arm broken, his left arm gone. Relearning how to do everything from water skiing and shooting pool to playing the drums with just one arm. The band stood by Rick, and when he was strong enough, Def Leppard went on recording and touring, releasing Hysteria with a chart-topping hit, Love Bites. The band's most successful album to date.
1: The final recording sessions took place in early 1987, 3 years later. Two songs were added late in the process, Armageddon It and Pour Some Sugar On Me, which was almost left off the album. This is the song that nearly didn't make it. This is Pour Some Sugar On Me, Def Leppard, our classic 80s album tonight, Hysteria on the 80s at 8.

0: Rocket.
1: Yeah. You're on the 80s Today, Shane Bryan with you, and that was Def Leppard, Rocket, our classic 80s album tonight, Hysteria. Now, I did mention earlier how Mutt Lange wanted to create an album that was equivalent to Michael Jackson's Thriller. Now, to understand this, right, you really have to understand Mutt Lange. He, of course, had already built a big reputation producing classics for AC/DC like Highway to Hell, Back in Black. But with Def Leppard, he had an even bigger ambition. He wanted to create the rock equivalent of Michael Jackson's Thriller. You think about it. Thriller had hit after hit after hit. 7 singles. Songs that appealed to rock fans, pop fans, and everybody in between that. That's exactly what Mutt Lange wanted for Hysteria. Every song had to sound like a potential single. Every chorus had to be huge. Every vocal harmony was layered and polished to perfection. The production became obsessive. Cutting-edge technology in the studio, sampling, overdubbing, creating a sound unlike any hard rock album before it. And it worked. Like Thriller, Hysteria produced 7 hit singles, something almost unheard of for a rock album. It also blurred the line between hard rock and mainstream pop. Suddenly, a band with a big guitar sound could actually sit alongside George Michael, Whitney Houston, and Michael Jackson, top 40 radio. That's why Hysteria remains such an important album. It wasn't just a successful rock record. It changed the sound of the 80s. It showed that heavy music could actually achieve mainstream success and massive mainstream success and become the blueprint for countless rock albums that followed. Nearly 40 years later, it still sounds huge. And that's why Hysteria by Def Leppard is our classic 80s album tonight, because it is a true classic of the 80s. Coming up after the break, another classic, one that sailed into the yacht rock scene.

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8: 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This

0: You're on the 80s at 8. Shane Bryan with you. Roy Orbison there. You got it. His first major hit in years, co-written by Jeff Lynne and Tom Petty. It was an incredible machine, wasn't it? Travelling Wilburys. They all helped one another create their albums at the same time as creating the Travelling Wilburys albums. And sadly, Roy Orbison passed away just weeks after recording his album. He never actually got to see the song become a worldwide hit. It still stands as one of the great comeback songs in rock history, though. Now, after the break, we are heading to an Aussie classic. Inspired by life on the road and the Aussie pub scene, Cheap Wine. Don Walker actually wrote it as a tongue-in-cheek look at rough living. Despite it only reaching number 8 on the Aussie charts, it went on to become one of Cold Chisel's most favourite live hits. That's after the break. Cold Chisel, Cheap Wine on the 80s at 8.
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And that wraps up the 80s today. Tonight, tomorrow night, it is a totally 80s Friday night. So we've got wall-to-wall 80s from 8 right through till midnight. Next week on the show, however, I have a special guest who is touring the country with Go West, and she told us that the future was in our hands.

0: 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Debbie Gibson joins me on the 80s at 8 next week. Have a fantastic night. Thanks for keeping me company.
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1: Good morning, I'm Ebony Ablett. New policy in the Department of Health that sends complex cardiac patients from ambulances in the northwest to the LGH. Workers at Liberty Bell Bay in Georgetown are expected to learn their fate today.
0: Delivering the local stories from the local voices that you simply can't get anywhere else.
1: 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After a six-month process, a shiny new Silver Dome floor's been unveiled.
0: LAFM and 7SD, part of the community across Launceston and the North East, and leaders in local.
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2: Brian Adams tickets have gone on sale this week, so Brian's the feature artist.
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4: With a look at your local news first, good morning, I'm Ebony Ablett. The Premier says he'll bring his ministers into line after an MP posted a Tasmanian journalist's question on social media and failed to moderate when the comments section turned nasty. Felix Ellis was called out in national media this week for opening the journalist up to abuse for simply doing their job. Jeremy Rockliffe says he'll be speaking to all of his ministers about their conduct on social media.
5: I've also spoken privately to the journalist and also offered and gave an apology to the journalist.
4: More than 1,400 Tasmanian children have called Kids Helpline in the first half of 2026. Newly released data shows 50% of crisis interventions were for suicide attempts. Today is Kids Helpline Day, with the organisation calling on adults to help us reach them, wanting to ensure all young people know there is a safe place to go in their time of need. Kids Helpline can be reached 24/7 by calling 1800 551 800 or via web chat online. Two Tasmanians are set to step out in the cycling velodrome for the Commonwealth Games in Glasgow. Felicity Wilson-Haffenden from the state south will compete in her maiden games, joined by Launceston's Georgia Baker. Baker left the games in Birmingham with gold medals in the team pursuit, the points race and the road race, also at the time netting herself the 2022 Tasmanian Athlete of the Year award. After the Games, she says her next step will be chasing the Los Angeles Olympics in 2028. And some more local sport news now, where despite neither the men or the women making finals, the Northern Force say they're incredibly proud of how their inaugural NBL 1 South season's played out. The team's Kelly Froling says their strong finish has them looking forward to the future.
6: To perform the way we did, and I think especially at the back end of the season, we're really happy with that. And obviously it's now we just build on that in future years.
4: Froling will suit up for the Tasmania Jewels in their WNBL debut later this year. You'll look at the day's national news and your sport check are next.
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7: Good morning, I'm John Michael. The Commonwealth Games are officially underway, with the opening ceremony taking place this morning in Glasgow. Our Governor-General Sam Mostyn is among those in Scotland watching on, and she's been asked if it's bittersweet given it was meant to be here in Australia.
8: That's a deeply political question. That's a decision that was made by a Victorian government.
7: One Nation is calling on the coalition to back its push to block 13 men linked to ISIS from returning home to Australia. It's being reported Pauline Hanson has written to opposition leader Angus Taylor, offering him the numbers if he wants to pass a range of new counter-terror laws. There's fears we could have another spike in prices at the Bowser as oil prices surge back over $100 a barrel. It comes as the conflict in the Middle East intensifies. And a bit of power struggle has erupted over Chadwick Boseman's estate nearly 6 years after his tragic death. It's believed the actor's brothers are now trying to get his widow removed as administrator.
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4: Your sports check. Adelaide's run of wins is over, going down to Collingwood by 34 points at Adelaide Oval. The Crows were ahead by 27 points at one stage. Coach Matty Nix still trying to work out what went wrong.
9: It's like someone flicked the switch. You know, we're 26 points up, playing some pretty solid footy, plans, you know, everything's going to plan, and then, yeah, it was like we just stopped.
4: And Carlton has confirmed Harry McKay will not feature in tomorrow's clash with the Suns. There were question marks over him after suffering a knee injury against Collingwood. The Gold Coast Suns making the one change to their side, with defender Charlie Ballard making a return. I'm Ebony Ablett. That is the latest update for your news and sport.
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10: Very quiet start to the morning on our fabulous Friday on our roads. A little bit of traffic on approach to Forster Street for Goderich Street in Invermay. It is very icy out there, folks. Please drive with care. Oz Alert, Australia's new emergency messaging system, will send a test alert to compatible mobile devices around 2 p.m. on Monday, 27 July. 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I'm Cam. More traffic soon on LAFM.
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0: LAFM's 3 day forecast.
11: Six minutes past six. Good morning. Good to have you with us today. For Launceston, a late showers expected with a top of 13. Six tonight, late showers and 15 tomorrow, and Sunday a late shower and 15. For Scottsdale, rain developing today, 11 expected, seven overnight, late showers and 13 tomorrow, and Sunday possible showers and 14. For St Helens and the East Coast, late showers and a top at 13, 9 overnight, mostly sunny and 16 both tomorrow and Sunday. Launceston's just slipped away to 1 degree, so as Cam said a moment ago in our traffic report, icy out there, be careful. Scottsdale's got 4 degrees and St Helens just 2 degrees, a chilly old start. Get your news, sport and weather anytime at LAFM and 7SD.com.au and listen to us anywhere, anytime on the free iHeart app.
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11: This morning, how 1 year 8 Scotch O'Byrne student from Bridport is attracting big community sport and using fishing to start very important conversations. We'll introduce you to Taj a little bit later this morning. Also today, if you think your spidey senses are sharp, we have got double passes to give away with our Spider-Man trivia questions. And on our screen test, Mrs. Slocum is back. But can you remember the name of the famously talked about feline? Mrs. Slocum and her... pussy? We will find out more about that after seven on our screen test today on Bricky with BJ. This is Bonnie Tyler. God bless her. Holding out for a hero from the Footloose soundtrack. On Bricky with BJ, it's 8 minutes past six. 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

day for us this morning on LAFM and 7SD. There we go. Have the time of your life. And with the weekend beckoning, I hope you do indeed have the time of your life. Coming up to a quarter past six, BJ for Brekkie with you. Thanks to 40 Winks Launceston. Get the best night's sleep at the very best prices. We'll take a look at what's making news overnight. There's a lot of money sloshing around for AUKUS funding in Adelaide. Another $4.6 billion. It just trips off the tongue, doesn't it? A big national conference for the ALP happening in Adelaide. So using that to make a few Adelaide-centric announcements. They could send some of that money our way. We could use a little bit more. Come on, Albo. A little bit more down south to keep things ticking over. We've had three sizable hits in the north of the state in the last four. Come on, Albo. A little bit more down south to keep things ticking over. We've had three sizable hits in the north of the state in the last

0: Michelangelo.
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0: And 7SD, the groove of Stevie Wonder for us this morning. Very superstitious. It is 24 minutes past six. So let's take a look, shall we, at what's been making news overnight.
1: Waking up to what matters, from local stories to global headlines. Here's what's making news this morning. 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
0: Okay, picking up the Examiner, nice front page picky of Lily Cornish. You might recall we had a chat with Andrew Palmer about his daughter earlier this week, and there she's pictured with Kyle Schilling. They won Dancing with the Stars last year, and she made her US TV debut on the weekend. It was fabulous little dance routine put together. Good on you, Lily, and she's going to be home. I think she's home in the next day or two, actually, for the Dance Sport Championships that will be happening at the Silver Dome. So that's on the front page. Also, a team effort. It's the big story about the forthcoming council elections, and Launceston Chief Executive Sam Johnson taking a time out to point out to all the council candidate hopefuls that there are things that councillors can and cannot do, because a lot of the hopefuls are saying, I'm going to do this when I'm elected and I'm going to do that. But they are forgetting, many of them, that it requires consensus. So there'll be nine councillors around the table after the election. And if you're only one voice and you've given everyone else the irrits, you might find that your promises fall on very deaf ears around the table. So a timely reminder to several candidates in particular that are out heavily campaigning. None of them are currently elected, but several that are out heavily campaigning and making lots of promises that they'll only be able to keep if they can work as part of a team. Also, the Mercury today, on the path to victory. Kingborough Lions take on A-League giants Melbourne Victory on Sunday. Big photo story. And gun crimes fire up. Nick Clark's run a story there. Robberies with a firearm are up 50%. Firearm thefts up 32%. The number of firearms stolen in Tasmania in the last year up 72%. That's not exciting at all on the front page of the Merc. Now, stories that are making news nationally, Oz Alert, there'll be the blast emergency warning siren again on Monday. No, it isn't tracking you and various other conspiracy theories doing the rounds, but there's a bit of concern that the Oz Alert system is not performing as it should. We'll know more after Monday's test, no doubt. And Trump has done a deal, the US has done a deal with the Saudis, and he said for the nuclear deal, to actually happen, they must recognise Israel. They must recognise Israel, which they haven't done at the moment. But the Saudis have quite literally fired back and said, well, yes, they're willing to do that, but they'll only do it once Israel recognises the state of Palestine. So it's going to be it's a very interesting game of chess going on in the Middle East. And sadly, of course, the Houthis have got involved with the other route out of the Middle East for oil, and they've fired on a couple of tankers that the Saudis have been running out of there. And so once again, the price of a barrel of oil has gone up. It's hit $100 overnight. It was down to $70 a barrel only a week or so ago, and back up she's gone. So we're going to see that roll through at the Bowser without a shadow of a doubt in coming weeks. So that is some international news, and not good news for you and me and anyone else that puts fuel in the tank to keep things ticking over. 28 minutes past six, we'll take a look at what else is making news next. Our local newsroom fires up for the morning.
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8: Good morning, I'm Ebony Ablett. Tasmania Police says it seized a quantity of drugs, ammunition and a stolen firearm after a traffic stop on the Bass Highway on Wednesday. It's alleged a 34-year-old Launceston man was observed driving erratically at around 8:45. A search of the car locating a kilogram of cocaine concealed inside a bag. A later executed search warrant at home allegedly locating evidence relating to drug offences, as well as a stolen firearm and a quantity of ammunition. Police will allege the firearm they found is linked to an aggravated burglary at Beaconsfield earlier this year. His front court and investigations are ongoing. Meantime, an Invermay man charged over the alleged attack of a man at his Coles Bay home has faced the Launceston Magistrates Court again. ACM reports Hayden James Morrison did not plead or apply for bail when appearing via video link yesterday. He's facing charges of attempted aggravated burglary, aggravated armed robbery, aggravated burglary, aggravated assault, motor vehicle stealing and arson. He'll face court again next month. To the day's other news, Tasmanian pharmacists are being encouraged to take advantage of new scholarships to learn how to manage a greater range of medical conditions. 150 pharmacists who enrol in postgraduate scholarships will be able to access the support. Health Minister Bridget Archer says the flow-on effect will be less pressure on GPs and hospitals.
9: We've seen great success in Tasmania with pharmacists being able to prescribe oral contraceptives. We've also seen a great deal of success in pharmacists being able to manage and diagnose and manage uncomplicated UTIs.
8: And two Tasmanians are pulling on the green and gold at the Commonwealth Games in Glasgow in Scotland. Launceston's Georgia Baker suiting up once again, and she'll be joined by the South's Felicity Wilson-Haffenden in her first Commonwealth Games. From the Huon Valley, Wilson-Haffenden says she wouldn't have believed it 4 years ago if you told her she'd be lining up against Georgia Baker. She joins the national team with a road time trial junior world title in 2023. She has also won two Launceston Wheel Crowns. Your look at the day's national news and your sport check are both coming up next.
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11: Good morning, I'm John Michael. King Charles and Queen Camilla have made a cameo in the opening ceremony for the Commonwealth Games, which are being held in Glasgow and not in Australia. Governor-General Sam Mostyn is the patron-in-chief for our Aussie team and was asked about Victoria's decision to pull the pin.
12: We're here as a result of the decisions that were made. I know the investments came here and our athletes are going to shine on this stage.
11: Origin Energy says it's now working to confirm the exact number of customers affected by its latest data breach. A hacker claims to have accessed info on about 2 million people, which could include credit card and bank details. The Aussie dollar has risen again, hitting the 70 US cent mark on the back of yesterday's unemployment figures. They show the jobless rate remained unchanged in June. And Kids Helpline has issued a fresh plea for more cash on the back of a 26% spike in the number of children it says are in imminent danger.
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8: Collingwood has moved to seventh on the AFL ladder after securing a massive come-from-behind win over the Crows in Adelaide. The Pies were 27 points down in the second term but fought back hard to finish 34-point winners. But it was the behaviour of Crows fans that had Collingwood coach Craig McRae seeing red after the match, with the home side booing Isaac Quaynor, who was the target of Isaac Rankin's homophobic slur last year that saw him banned.
14: It's a fascinating narrative around why they would boo him. My understanding was a victim of a homophobic slur, and he's getting booed for that. It's a fascinating world we live in.
8: And the AFL website is reporting that Saints assistant Corey Enright will shift his focus to the Blues' vacant coaching role after meeting with Essendon about the gig this week.
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15: Little bit of traffic building in the CBD, particularly on New York Street. Otherwise, it remains to be extremely quiet on our roads. It's extremely icy out there, so drive with caution. 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More traffic soon on LAFM.
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0: Yes, and just to prove it is icy out there, let's run through the forecast. For Launceston, late showers today, 13 expected. 6 overnight, late showers and 15 tomorrow, both tomorrow and Sunday, actually. For Scottsdale in the northeast, rain developing today, top of 11. 7 overnight, late showers and 13 tomorrow. Possible showers Sunday and a top of 14. For St Helens in the east coast, a late shower, a top of 13 today. 9 overnight, mostly sunny both tomorrow and Sunday. 1 degree in Launceston right now. Just under 4 degrees at the moment in Scottsdale and 2 degrees in St Helens. Yes, it is a chilly start. 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
0: Good morning, 22 minutes to 7. We're going to catch up with Karen Crane from the Launceston Benevolent Society this morning and chat about what Launceston's cold weather is revealing about community need. And also she'll tell us about one local woman aiming to raise $50,000 to help those doing it tough. Today we'll also cast a line and help raise awareness about mental health. One young Year 8 student from Scotch Oakburn has a fascinating school project that is about starting important conversations. Taj will tell us more about that after 7. But coming up next, if you think your spidey senses are sharp, you and a mate could be heading along to see the brand new Spider-Man adventure. Starring Tom Holland and Zendaya, tickets could be yours with our Spider-Man trivia up next on Brekkie with BJ.

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4: You will know. 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
3: We are faced with a danger that we can't control. One we can't even see. I'm counting on you to defeat it.
5: How can we defeat which we cannot see?
6: If DNA is mutating, it would be enormously dangerous.
0: Oh, yeah, it sounds like a lot of fun. There's a lot of hype around it. Spider-Man Brand New Day, the new Spidey movie starring Tom Holland and Zendaya. Actually, Tom Holland, hugely, hugely busy actor at the moment in The Odyssey. And at the moment, he's currently filming a film all about Fred Astaire, I believe, doing all the dancing himself, as you would expect. He's an incredibly accomplished dancer. So a very, very busy young man. Now, I've got a question for you to win two tickets to Spider-Man Brand New Day. And it's an in-season double at Village Cinema. So you get to choose which session you go to, which is very nice indeed. How well do you know your Spideyverse? Yeah, the Spider-Verse. This is very much part and parcel of the Marvel Universe, my question this morning. Spider-Man, in many of the stories, works as a photographer for which newspaper? Which newspaper is associated with Spider-Man? Is it the New York Times? Is it the Daily Bugle? Is it the Daily Planet? Or is it the Examiner? Reckon there's one we can knock out straight away. Spider-Man, photographer, for which newspaper? The New York Times, the Daily Bugle, the Daily Planet, or the Examiner? 6331-0893. If you know your Spider-Man universe, I bet you're going to have no problem getting this one. The New York Times, the Daily Bugle, the Daily Planet, or the Examiner? 6331-0893. Let's see if we can come up with a winner. LAFM, good morning.
7: Hello, how are you?
0: Great. Who've we got here?
7: My name's Kim.
0: Hello, Kim. Tell me, do you know what newspaper he works for?
7: I'm pretty sure it's the Daily Planet.
0: Very well-known newspaper, but not around Spider-Man. So, no, I'm going to have to say no, Kim, sorry. Yeah, sorry about that. It's not the Daily Planet.
7: It'd be the Daily Examiner then.
0: Oh, well, no, it's not the Daily Examiner either. But we'll leave it to see if someone else can come up with it. Thank you very much, Kim. 6331-0893. I think the Daily Planet's Superman, isn't it? Yeah. I think it might be. 6331-0893. So we've taken Daily Planet off the list. That leaves New York Times, the Daily Bugle, or the Examiner. Which one of those does Spider-Man work for? Which one is his port of call with his photography? LAFM, good morning.
8: Hello.
0: Hello, who have we got here?
8: We got Gary.
0: All right, Gary, can you identify which one of those newspapers Spidey works for, Peter Parker does his photography for?
8: The Daily Bugle.
0: It is the Daily Bugle. Of course, the Daily Bugle and Daily Planet, fictional papers. One belongs to Spider-Man, one belongs to Superman. But, Gary, you've got the winning newspaper, which means you've got two in-season tickets to see Spider-Man Brand New Day.
8: Sounds like a plan. Thank you very much.
0: It does sound like a plan. Sit tight and I'll grab your details. And thank you very much to everyone that's entered this week to pick up tickets to see Spider-Man on the big screen.
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10: Good morning, I'm Ebony Ablett. New policy in the Department of Health that sends complex cardiac patients from ambulances in the northwest to the LGH. Workers at Liberty Bell Bay in Georgetown are expected to learn their fate today.
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10: Consistent locals who are still in need of a flu jab are being encouraged to head to a free clinic. After a 6-month process, a shiny new Silverdome floor has been unveiled.
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0: of course, at their peak in the late 70s, Dancing Queen there on LAFM and 7SD. And I was lucky enough to see ABBA Voyage in London last month. It was extraordinary. Should you be lucky enough to be heading across the ditch, well, an 18,000-kilometre ditch over to the UK, well worth the price of admission. It's a holographic concert. Really does look like them. It certainly is their voices, and the band plays live. The voices are obviously harvested from the original vocals, studio vocals, but it's just extraordinary, and it is quite a show. There was about 3,000 there, the venue down at the dock seats about 3,000, and it's been playing for 4 years and going strong. Really, really worth a look. ABBA Voyage, it is called. Now, we're coming up to 7 o'clock. We've got news, sport and weather on the way for you. After 7, our screen test will happen. We're going back to the super 70s and the world of Grace Brothers, which was populated by characters like Captain Peacock and Mr. Humphreys. I'm free! And, of course, Mrs. Slocum with her cat. We will be asking you a question about said cat after 7 this morning. And a little bit later, of course, we're going to hop into celebrations and shout-outs around about 10 past 8. You've got time to get those to us via the website if you can, lafm.com.au, and get yourself in the running for today's prize draw at the end of the week. 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
7: 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This is your news now.
8: With a look at what's making your local news, good morning. I'm Ebony Ablett. Authorities say they've seized a kilogram of cocaine after they intercepted a driver allegedly driving erratically on the Bass Highway near Deloraine on Wednesday morning. Police allege they located the quantity of drugs concealed inside a bag in the car, taking the occupant into custody. The 34-year-old man from Launceston area charged with drug and firearm offences. It's also alleged a search warrant at a residential home located evidence relating to drug offences, as well as a quantity of ammunition and a stolen firearm, alleging it was linked to an aggravated burglary in Beaconsfield earlier this year. Investigations are ongoing. Tasmanian pharmacists will be able to access scholarships to undergo further training so they can treat more conditions. There are 150 postgraduate scholarships, each worth up to $7,000. So they can assess and manage things like ear infections, reflux and wound care. It's hoped the pharmacists' upskilling will reduce pressure on general practitioners, urgent care clinics and emergency wards.
9: We know that pharmacists sometimes exist in places where general practice does not. And it's really important for people to be able to access that care in place at the right time.
8: Health Minister Bridget Archer speaking there. The Premier says he'll be speaking to his ministers about their conduct on social media after a question from a Tasmanian journalist was posted on Felix Ellis's social media page, leading to an unmoderated sledge of abuse in the comments. Jeremy Rockliffe says he's spoken with the journalist and personally apologised.
10: I will be speaking to all my team to ensure that their social media posts are respectful, but also every effort is made to moderate comments.
8: And Tasmanians took home nearly $27 million in prizes from lotto tickets in the last financial year. Locals purchasing 13 Division 1 entries. The biggest win went to a Launceston woman who purchased her ticket online and discovered her $5.3 million win in the waiting room at the LGH. Mowbray and Beaconsfield both sold Division 1 winning entries.
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12: Good morning, I'm John Michael. The Commonwealth Games are underway with the opening ceremony taking place in Glasgow this morning. Our Aussie athletes entering the arena a short time ago.
13: 138 women, 117 men. Almost 60% of our Australian team making their Commonwealth Games debut.
12: That's on 7 there, and it comes as the Victorian government comes under fire for not hosting the event that it promised to voters years ago. All aviation eyes are watching the movements of a Qantas flight set to arrive down under today. The Airbus A350 that's custom-built to fly non-stop between Sydney and London late next year is arriving in Melbourne from France in a couple of hours' time. Qantas announced Project Sunrise back in 2017 with the aim of connecting flights from the east coast of Australia directly to London and New York. And Google has been slapped with a massive fine by the European Union. The tech giant has been hit with a $1 billion penalty for favouring its own shopping and travelling services in search results in Europe.
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8: First in sport, a blow for Fremantle ahead of tonight's clash with the West Coast Eagles. Hayden Young ruled out through illness. Harley Reid will play for the Eagles despite his ankle scare against Brisbane. Meantime, Melbourne's made five changes for tonight's clash with Geelong at the G. They'll be without the injured Caleb Windsor and Daniel Turner, while Max Heath has been dropped. And the Gold Coast Suns have made just one change for tomorrow's clash against Carlton, with defender Charlie Ballard earning a senior recall. He comes into the side in the place of Oscar Adams. I'm Ebony Ablett. That is the latest update for your news and sport.
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14: York and Brisbane Street have a little bit of traffic building in the CBD. Got a Rick Street slowing inbound on approach to Forster Street in Invermay. Otherwise, pretty quiet out there on our roads. Still a little bit icy. Please drive with caution. Wipe off 5. 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The census is coming this August. 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Authorised by the Australian Bureau of Statistics, Canberra. I'm Cam. More traffic soon on LAFM.
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3: And let's have a look at it for you. For Launceston, late showers, a top of 13 today. Dropping down to 6 overnight, late showers and 15 both tomorrow and Sunday. For Scottsdale on the northeast, rain developing today, 11 the forecast top. 7 overnight, late showers and 13 tomorrow. Sunday, a possible shower and a top of 14. For St Helens and the east coast, a late shower and 13 degrees today. Dropping down to 9 degrees tonight, mostly sunny and 16 for both tomorrow and Sunday. Currently, Launceston just dipping below 1 degree at the moment, 3 degrees in Scottsdale and just under 2 degrees in St Helens. So a very frosty, chilly start. 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
3: Good morning. It is 8 minutes past seven. What is Launceston's cold weather revealing about community needs? We will find out. Karen Crane from the Benevolent Society joins us later this morning. Also, we're going to hear about one student who is using phishing to start important conversations with his peers, his family, his friends about mental health. He's only in year eight at Scotch Oakburn, and I know you're going to love meeting him before 8 o'clock. But up next, Mrs. Slocum is back. But can you remember the name of a famously talked about pussy? Okay, my best Mrs. Slocum, I'll channel her next for our screen test on Bricky with BJ. This is Earth, Wind and Fire. September. Oh, yes, when the weather will be warmer. We can dream of that. 9 minutes past seven on LAFM and 7.

fire, hopefully putting a little spring in our step for a chilly old Friday morning. The weekend will certainly put a spring in our step, won't it? On LAFM and 7SD, you're with BJ for Brekkie. It has just gone 12 minutes past seven.

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1: All right, welcome to the Screen Test this morning. And we are going back to the 70s, which is not exactly often remembered as being, you know, the height of elegance. It was an era where sort of anything was okay, really. And there was some pretty ribald humour doing the rounds, including in this show. Yes, whether it was going up or going down, Are You Being Served was enormously popular, littered with fabulous characters. Captain Peacock, of course, John Inman as Mr. Humphreys, I'm free, and the fabulous Molly Sugden as Mrs. Slocum, who headed up the ladies' department with her junior, Miss Brahms, selling Buston halters and all sorts of goodies and girdles and hats and bags and gloves. But she was always very keen to get away on time at the end of the working day to get home to her kitty cat, her pussy, as she used to refer to her beloved ball of fluff when she was chatting about her cat to the rest of the team. And we all know that if she wasn't home at the stroke of six, her pussy went mad. Well, I want to know if you remember the name of her much-loved pet cat. Was it A, Fluffy, B, Tiddles, was it indeed C, Pussy, or was it D, Muffin? Fluffy, Tiddles, Pussy, or Muffin? What was the name of Mrs. Slocum's beloved cat? For you, a correct answer will score you 2 tickets to Village Cinemas, plus a couple of Valhalla Choc Tops, and my undying respect that you might even be a fellow fan of, indeed, that fabulous show, Are You Being Served? Let's see if we can find a winner this morning. LAFM, good morning.
2: Hello.
1: Hello. I'm free. Who have we got there?
2: Anne.
1: Anne, did you watch the show?
2: Yes, it was so funny.
1: It was, wasn't it? Oh, they were always up to something at Grace Brothers. And, there's Mr. Humphreys, of course, and Captain Peacock, Mr. Rumbold, who's the most ineffectual manager I think I've ever seen. But we're talking about Mrs. Slocum and her infamous pet cat. Was that cat, Anne, called Fluffy? Was it called Tiddles? Was it Pussy, or was it Muffin?
2: I think it was Tiddles.
1: You think it was Tiddles? You don't want to swap to Pussy, do you?
2: Oh, maybe.
1: No.
2: It was Pussy.
1: No.
2: Was it Tiddles?
1: You don't want to swap to Pussy, do you?
2: Oh, maybe.
1: No.
2: It was Pussy.
1: No.
2: Was it Tiddles?

0: No.
1: No, but if she wasn't home at the stroke of six, the pussy went mad. And on a morning like this, if she didn't let it in and put it by the heater, it would come in as stiff as a board. I'm sorry. I'm just channeling her way too well, I think.
0: Yes.
1: And
0: you do it well.
1: Some movie tickets for you. Oh, I think we should put it on stage. I think I could play Mrs. Slocum. Some movie tickets for you.
0: Thank you. That'd be lovely.
1: Lovely. You can go and see a movie all about spiders, if you like. That's got nothing to do with cats, so that one's coming up, Spider-Man or The Odyssey, whatever you fancy.
0: Yes.
1: We'll throw in some Valhalla Choc Tops as well.
0: That'd be lovely. Thank you so much.
1: Sit tight and I will grab all your details and we'll put you in the Grace Brothers prize book this morning.
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0: And the opening ceremony is well and truly underway, Glasgow. Commonwealth Games, a trimmed back Commonwealth Games because Melbourne gave it away and threw some funding at Glasgow to run it. The Aussie team has taken to the field for the opening ceremony. About 37 women and I think something like about 111 or so fellas on our team. So we'll look forward to seeing how that plays out. I hope you're match toughened in terms of getting up early. I'm sure the World Cup played merry hell with your body clock in recent weeks for sports fans and, of course, Wimbledon as well. Apparently most of the sort of the medal matches and ceremonies, etc., will be mostly taking place between about 5 a.m. and 7 a.m. our time. That'll be one of the key times for some of the big match-offs in this year's Commonwealth Games. Halfway to the next Olympics, of course, aren't we? 28 minutes past seven. We'll take a look at what's making news for you next. Then before 8 o'clock, I've got a great young man for you to meet. He's in Year 8 at Scotch Oakburn, and he's got a school project. He's been tasked with a Year 8 project, but he's gone out and organised something quite amazing, and it's all about encouraging conversations in the community and with his peers, his family and friends around the all-important topic of mental health. We'll meet Taj Gillespie before 8 this morning on Brekkie with BJ.
1: Wake up here with stories, smiles and a song you actually like. Your morning mood booster. It's Brekkie with BJ. 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
16: Good morning, I'm Ebony Applett. There's concerns for the future of Bell Bay Aluminium after the recent collapse of the Luti Bell Bay manganese smelter. An ongoing energy deal between operator Rio Tinto and Hydro Tasmania not yet signed. A 12-month extension signed last year, soon set to expire. The Premier says an enormous amount of work is being done with negotiations ongoing.
17: Behind the scenes, when it comes to listening to the major industrials and their needs.
16: Jeremy Rockleaf speaking there. Parents are being encouraged to speak to their children about help services as Kids Helpline launches a new campaign calling for adults to help us reach them. Among growing needs nationally, Kids Helpline says it's received more than 1,400 calls from Tasmanian children so far this year, half of crisis interventions for suicide attempts. Kids Helpline is available with trained staff 24 hours a day, 7 days a week. Help can be found online via web chat or by calling 1-800-55-1800. Launceston's Georgia Baker is preparing to step out for the Commonwealth Games at Glasgow. It's her sixth major multi-sport event in the past decade. The reigning triple gold medalist says she feels proud every time she pulls on the green and gold, and it's something she'll never take for granted. Joining her on the women's track cycling endurance squad is fellow Tasmanian Felicity Wilson-Haffenden. And checking some more local sports news now, both the Northern Force men's and women's side agree they're proud of their inaugural NBL 1 South season. Neither team managed to make the finals, but are happy with how they showed up after pre-season opinions and some major injury woes. The team's Logan Gibson looking forward to what's to come.
18: Just unfortunate we were a couple games short of making finals because I think we were up there with the best of the best.
16: Gibson was named the NBL One South competition's Youth Player of the Year for his season's efforts, averaging more than 18 points and 10 rebounds a game. He's now set to move to America shortly and play in the US college system. Your look at the day's national news and your sport check are both coming up in just a moment.
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19: Good morning, I'm John Michael. King Charles has officially opened the Commonwealth Games in Glasgow.
20: It is now my great pleasure to declare the 23rd Commonwealth Games open.
19: That's on 7 there. The opening ceremony is just wrapping up this morning, and it comes as the Victorian government faces criticism over failing to host the event that it promised to voters several years ago. Day 2 of the National Labor Conference takes place today. The AUKUS deal will be top of the agenda, along with the use of AI in workplaces. Meanwhile, a couple of days after Barnaby Joyce went viral for yelling at his dog during a TV interview, One Nation has started selling merch. The party is selling dog leads that are available for pre-order to arrive in August. And there's a fresh plea for a total ban on the sale of Nangs across Australia. A Victorian mum is leading the push with the TGA after her 26-year-old son died after receiving it as a gift.
15: Get the jump on your next project with the mighty helpful team at Mitre 10. And check Mitre 10 socials for the latest offers and updates. That's mighty helpful. Mitre 10.
16: Adelaide coach Matthew Nix says it was like someone flicked a switch in the Magpies when reflecting on his side's 34-point loss at home last night. The Crows 26 points up at one stage and everything going to plan. Nix says the team will review the loss.
21: So that one, that hurts. I think it stings a bit, you know, from a mental point of view as well. You lose all momentum in the game, and credit to our opposition, they they maintain the rage on us.
16: And Carlton has confirmed Harry McKay is out for tomorrow's clash with the Suns. There were question marks over him after he suffered a knee injury against Collingwood. The Suns making one change to their side, defender Charlie Ballard returning. I'm Ebony Ablett, that is the latest update for your news and sport.
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1: Some traffic building in the CBD, nothing that's going to affect your journey too much. A little bit of traffic inbound and outbound either side of the Charles Street Bridge. It is a beautiful morning out there, but don't let that fool you. Plenty of ice on our roads. 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I'm Cam. More traffic soon on LAFM.
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12: 22 minutes to 8. Good morning. Launceston, a late shower expected today, a top of 13. Dropping to 6 tonight, late showers and 15 both tomorrow and Sunday. For Scottsdale and the northeast, rain developing and 11 degrees. 7 overnight, late shower and 13 tomorrow. Sunday, a possible shower and 14. And for St Helens on the east coast, a late shower and 13 today. 9 overnight, mostly sunny and 16 expected both tomorrow and Sunday. Launceston, we're just a shade above 0 degrees at the moment. Scottsdale's just over 3 degrees and St Helens just over 1 degree. 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
12: Well, it's a bit of a chilly old morning, a sort of morning that you really do feel for those that haven't got a home to keep them safe, keep them warm. We're going to talk to Karen Crane from the Benevolent Society this morning. What are the demands on their services like at the moment? And what are the fundraisers that they've got happening right now to help those in need in our community? And this half hour, I'm going to introduce you to Taj Gillespie, a young man in year 8 at Scotch Oakburn, who is using fishing to start very important conversations around mental health. Looking forward to chatting to him in around about 10 minutes' time on Brekkie with BJ. This is Aka Daka. This will help get you moving this morning. 21 minutes to 8.

0: Akadaka, high voltage rock and roll. On LAFM and 7SD, BJ for Brekkie with you. We've just officially had sunrise in the north of the state, but there's another project sunrise underway and just a few hours from touching down in Melbourne. With more than 19 hours in the air already, this is putting the world's longest passenger flight to the test. This is Qantas. Took off from Toulouse in France yesterday. It's going to land in Melbourne in just under 3 hours' time. But I don't know about you. If I'd been on a plane for 19 hours, I reckon I would have just about done my lolly by now. Watched every movie twice, had 6 meals, 4 naps, wandered the aisles like a confused meerkat, and convinced myself the person in seat 34B is now my nearest and dearest. So by the time it lands, the people on board will have spent almost an entire day sealed inside a giant metal tube at 35,000 feet. Think about it. That's enough time to binge a whole telly series, read a book, learn a language, and spend 6 hours wandering up and down the aisles, wondering if it's socially acceptable to recline your seat 2 more centimetres. Apparently, there are no passengers on the plane. It's all about crew. There are no paid tickets on the plane. It's all about crew and people that are doing the testing, lots of a monitoring equipment to check out the aircraft and its systems. And the first commercial Project Sunrise flights are scheduled to happen in October 2027 between Sydney and London, with the sales expected to open in Feb next year. It's expected to be about $4,000 economy one way. The premium cabins will attract a significant premium over current one-stop services. And I did a one-stop service in Shanghai recently for this trek. I don't think I could do 22 hours straight. I think I would absolutely lose it. The real heroes in all of this, of course, are the cabin crew. And they've probably served enough tea and coffee and poured out enough water to fill the Tamar by about now. I'm sure they're looking forward to disembarking in Melbourne in probably what is about 2 hours and 55 minutes now. Things. I can't wait to see how they've all fared on this first very, very long flight. 14 minutes, date BJ for Brekkie with you. We're going to catch up with a young man, a young student from Scotch Oakburn in a couple of minutes' time. He's been hard at work on a school project, which I think is going to pay significant dividends in his local northeast community. His story's next.
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1: Keeping you informed and connected. 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

0: On LAFM and 7SD, it's UB40, Red Red Wine. 8 minutes at 8, BJ for brekkie. Now, one Scotch Oakburn Year 8 student is turning his love of fishing into a project with real community impact. For his Explore project, which is a Year 8 project at Scotch, Scottsdale's Taj Gillespie is running an online fishing competition to raise awareness and encourage conversations around mental health. Taj is on holidays at the moment and he's down the East Coast, but he's joining us to explain how it all came together. Taj, morning.
1: Morning, DJ.
0: Now, Taj, can you give me an idea about how this all happened, that you thought, I can combine fishing with raising awareness about mental health?
1: I love fishing and I thought it'd be a good area to have a fishing comp because I've never seen a fishing comp around the northern Tasmania in ages.
0: Very true. Yeah, and I'm guessing sort of when you go fishing, if you go with a mate, it's a good time to have a bit of a chat, isn't it?
1: Yeah, yep. And, yeah, it's a good time to connect with mental health, and fishing's good.
0: Yeah.
1: Outside, and it's important.
0: Indeed. So tell me how this online fishing competition works and who can take part.
1: Oh, everybody can take part from, small kids to adults, and how it works is you just catch a fish or one of the fun categories and take a photo and send it to mum through message or messenger, and she'll send you a form to register.
0: Right. Yeah, okay. I mean, your mental health, it's a pretty difficult subject for many people to talk about, Taj.
1: Yeah.
0: What sort of conversations are you hoping that this project's going to encourage people to have? What sort of conversations do you think you could have maybe with some of your mates?
1: Positive conversations around fishing and fishing competitions, and anything really, talking about anything.
0: Talking about how talking about how people are feeling about stuff?
1: Yeah, yep, talking about feelings and, everything.
0: Now, I believe you've received plenty of support and prize donations from the community. Has the response surprised you?
1: Yeah, I'm very surprised and grateful for all the support and donations around the locals.
0: So what sort of things you got to give away with your competition?
1: Oh, $100 Tamar Marine vouchers we've got heaps of cafe vouchers, heaps of vouchers.
0: So lots of goodies, eh?
1: Yeah, we got heaps of good stuff to give away.
0: Have you got any vouchers for scallops? Because they're the sort of fish I like to go after.
1: Yeah, we've got two scallop vouchers for 1 kilo. 1 kilo.
0: Kilo of scallops, Taj, you're talking my language. I'm loving it.
1: Yeah.
0: Fabulous. And have you had some involvement with, I don't know, local service clubs as well to help you along, like Lions and Rural Alive and Well?
1: Yeah, we've got Rural Alive and Well, and we've got Dorset Suicide Prevention, the Bridport Lions Club, and Better Health for Dorset.
0: Marvellous. So people just need to go and do a bit of fishing, have a chat, take a photo of themselves out having a fish, and get it to you. Is that the idea?
1: Yeah, yep.
0: Okay, I love that. How long have they got left in which to do this?
1: Until this week on Sunday,
0: All right.
1: Yeah, the 26th.
0: Okay. Well, look, there is an absolute pile of prizes. The competition's been going on for 10 weeks, but we're hopping in at the tail end of it. So this is part of a Year 8 project at Scotch Oakburn. What have your teachers said about your project, your idea for this competition?
1: Well, we're just at the start of it at the moment, I think. I thought it was a pretty, really good idea, so I went with that one. I had a few ideas, but I don't know, I just went with the one that I thought was the best one.
0: Well, I'm looking at your online entry forms here, and there's lots of categories. You can get a photo with a gummy shark or squid or snapper, bream or a tuna, King George whiting. I do like whiting. That's marvellous. Biggest tangle. There's a fun category. Land-based catch. I guess that might be catching a cold or catching a rabbit. Funniest fishing face, sunrise or sunset photo with your rod or tackle box and lots of water in the background. So if people want to enter, there is a Facebook events page, but also your mum's acting as pretty much sort of like the entry funnel, if you like, and we've got a phone number here, and you can enter via hitting up Julie Gillespie on Messenger or texting a photo to her to be in the in the running. Is that the idea?
1: And then you'll get sent a form to fill out for like kind of the mental health side of it, to like fill out the messages and stuff.
0: Beautiful. Well, Taj, all the best with it, and I'm sure you'll do really well with feedback from your school as well. It's great to hear of a young man talking about mental health awareness and trying to raise awareness in the community and with your local local mates as well, and encourage more conversations. So all the very best with it. We'll pop this up on our Facebook for people that are interested in having a look as well. How's that sound?
1: Yeah, good.
0: Beautiful. Yeah. Hey, listen, you enjoy the rest of your holidays down at Scamander today.
1: Yeah. Go fishing, guys.
0: Go fishing. There he is. Taj Gillespie with us this morning on LAFM and 7SD.
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13: Good morning, I'm Ebony Ablett. One of the three men facing charges over the alleged serious assault of a Coles Bay man and the arson of his home has again fronted the Launceston Magistrates Court. ACM reports Invermag's Hayden James Morrison didn't apply for bail or enter a plea when he appeared via video link yesterday. He'll face the court again next month. He's facing several serious charges, including motor vehicle stealing, aggravated armed robbery, aggravated assault and arson. More of our local pharmacists will be able to treat a wider range of conditions soon, taking part in scope of practice training. Scholarships are on offer from the state government to support them into the training. They're being encouraged to access the support from the Health Minister, Bridget Archer, who says the program will lead to less pressure on the health system overall if more treatment options are available.
14: We've seen great success in Tasmania with pharmacists being able to prescribe oral contraceptives. We've also seen a great deal of success in pharmacists being able to manage and diagnose and manage uncomplicated UTIs.
13: Two Tasmanians have been named in our national cycling team for the Commonwealth Games in Glasgow. Felicity Wilson-Haverton from the State South will compete in her maiden games, joined by Launceston's Georgia Baker in the cycling velodrome. Baker, coming off the back of a successful campaign in Birmingham, gold medals in the road race, points race and the team's pursuit, the effort netting her the 2022 Tasmanian Athlete of the Year award as well. Once the Commonwealth Games are over, she says she'll be putting her focus towards the Los Angeles Olympics in 2028. And more local sports news now. South Launceston enter round 13 of the NTFA this weekend, second on the ladder, but the Bulldogs say they're still a work in progress.
15: We believe at the moment we're kind of playing in patches. We play some good halves, good quarters, but we need to keep building to make sure that's a four-quarter performance to beat the best sides.
13: South Launceston's player Harry Charlesworth there. The live-streamed doubleheader with Deloraine will get underway at Youngtown on Saturday. Your look at the day's national news and your sport check, they're both coming up next.
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17: Good morning, I'm John Michael. The Governor-General's urging Australians to put any bitterness aside and cheer on our athletes with the Commonwealth Games now underway. Sam Mostyn is among those in Glasgow for this morning's opening ceremony, which was originally meant to be in Geelong before Victoria pulled the pin. She's also unsure if any ministers have flown over for the event.
18: I know that Kate Jenkins, the chair of our biggest sporting commission, is here, but I'm not aware of who else is here from government.
17: And how's this for an extra reason for our swimmers to perform? Gina Rinehart's offering up to $30,000 for every world record they break or medal they bag. Eight medical workers could be sacked as SA Health investigates claims that they snooped on the medical records of Crows legend Tony Modra, who was hospitalised after a bad truck crash last month. And an Aussie swimwear brand will keep fighting Eminem. Swim Shady was taken to court by the rapper's lawyers, who claim the name is too close to Slim Shady.
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13: Checking sports news now. Collingwood staged a second half comeback last night to win the first game of round 20 in the AFL. They defeated Adelaide at the Adelaide Oval by 34 points, the Magpies kicking 10 goals in the last two terms to take home the win. Despite the loss, the Crows remain in fifth on the ladder, the Magpies just outside the top six in seventh. Meantime, round 20 of the AFL continues tonight with the Friday doubleheader. Melbourne take on Geelong at the MCG at 7:40 p.m. Fremantle on the West Coast Eagles to do battle in Perth in a 10-hour time. Tomorrow we'll see Carlton the Gold Coast before Hawthorn and Essendon clash at the MCG and GWS take on the Swans. I'm Ebony Applett. That is the latest update for your news and sport.
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19: The West Tamar Highway has become a little bit stop-start in both directions throughout Riverside. In the CBD, Brisbane Street quite busy, particularly at its intersection with Bathurst Street. Goderich Street still slowing in both directions on approach to Forster Street in Invermay. The census is coming this August. You'll get instructions soon on what to do. 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I'm Cam. More traffic soon on LAFM.
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0: And for Launceston today, late showers, a top of 13 is expected, dropping down to 6 tonight, late showers and 15 tomorrow and Sunday. For Scottsdale and the northeast, rain on the way, 11 today, 2 overnight, late showers and 13 tomorrow. Sunday, a possible shower with a top of 14. And for St Helens and the east coast, a late shower today, 13 degrees, 9 overnight. And then mostly sunny conditions and 16 both tomorrow and Sunday. Launceston currently 1 degree, 2 degrees in Scottsdale and also 2 degrees in St Helens right now. 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
0: 10 minutes past eight. Have you ever been a part of the Can Drive? It goes on every winter for the Launceston Benevolent Society. It's all about the capacity to put aside a couple of cans from the pantry, make a donation to the Benevolent Society of some pantry goods, some dry goods, shelf long life goods as well. We're going to talk to Karen Crane from the Benevolent Society in a couple of minutes' time and hear about how they're putting all of those donations to good use right now. And also they've got one local woman aiming to raise $50,000 to assist the work they do. She will tell us all about that this morning on Brekkie with BJ. This is Boom Crash Opera, 10 past 8.

0: Do love me a bit of Bumcratch Opera on LAFM and 7SD. BJ for Brekkie with you. There they go, dancing in the storm. It is a 8:15 already.
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0: All right, a couple of birthdays to add to the pile of celebrations today. Happy 10th birthday to Mitch. Have a fabulous day. Lots of love from Nan and Pop. Go, Mitch. You're into the double digits now. It's all downhill from there, Mitch. Have a fabulous day. And Sharon. Sharon Simon's having a birthday. Happy birthday to the most amazing woman in the world. I hope your day is as special as you are. Lots of love from Danielle. Well done and happy birthday, Sharon. Have a beautiful day. And seeing that it is a Friday, we do like to hand out a $100 gift voucher to get along to Country Club Tasmania and enjoy some of the hospitality there, some of the wining and dining. And, you know, they've got Bolter's Grill Pizzeria, Lynx Restaurant, the Terrace Kitchen as well. There's a bit of golf you can go and play there at the moment at the range as well. And the winner this week is Tammy Rigby. Happy birthday for earlier in the week, Tammy. And you enjoy that $100 gift voucher to Country Club Tasmania on us. It's 16 minutes past 8. On the way, we're going to catch up with Karen Crane from the Launceston Benevolent Society and find out how you could get involved with this year's Can Drive.
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0: FM and 7SD, Supertramp and Breakfast in America. 23 minutes past 8. BJ for Brekkie with you. Thanks to 40 Winks Launceston. Get the best night's sleep at the very best prices. But of course, with these really cold nights we're having at the moment, there is a lot of extra pressure on people who are doing it tough and they're not having such a good night. The Launceston Benevolent Society continues to provide vital support right across our community, from its annual can drive to its homelessness day and other new fundraising initiatives. General Manager Karen Crane is joining us this morning to give us an update with what is happening right now. Karen, morning.
1: Good morning, BJ. How are we?
0: I'm doing okay, but tell me, what are you seeing on the ground out there? How much demand is there currently for your services?
1: We are increasing our numbers by 30-odd% since the beginning of the year.
0: What?
1: It's every day we're getting at least 2 to 3 new clients coming through the door.
0: Every day?
1: Every day. Every day.
0: Okay. All right. So we obviously need to be able to meet that demand. And what are the sort of things that you're helping them with when they come through the door? What can you help them with?
1: Food is the most sought after item. So this month is our can drive. So the can drive this year is more important than it's ever been to us. When you think, 33% odd. More people means we need 33% more food. Last year, we gave away $271,000 worth of food.
0: Wow.
1: So in figures, that's roughly another $80,000 worth of food we need this year if these numbers keep increasing.
0: You know, the can drive, it's an annual event for the society. I was actually in Newstead yesterday, Kachu, the little boutique down there in David Street, and they decked out their whole front window with the push for the can drive. They're clearly on board with you in a very big way. And now there are signs in the window saying, you know, looking for baked beans and tin soup and this, that and the other. So clearly that's a point that you could drop a can in to be donated, or indeed straight out to the Benevolent Society or any of the many local businesses that are assisting you. So those donations really do make a difference at the moment, don't they?
1: They make a massive difference, and thank you to all the businesses out there that are getting behind us. Thank you to all the schools that are getting behind us. Schools have been on holidays for the last 2 weeks. They go back next week. So please, if you have a child at school and their school is supporting us, think about it over the weekend. Grab some cans and put in their lunch, their bag next week to support us.
0: Yep, we're looking for long life stuff, long life pantry goods, packets, unopened, of course, unopened packets of pasta and rice and pasta sauces and tinned beans and soups, all sorts of things like that, isn't it?
1: Oh, yeah, and hygiene products. Hygiene products are a big need for us, like deodorant, shampoos, conditioners, soaps. And they're items that are very expensive for us to buy. Mm. And also, think about these people, these families' pets. Like we know nowadays, most people's pets are their family. And quite often, if they can't feed their children, they have to get rid of their pets, which is, they can't feed their children, they can't feed their pets, and they have to get rid of them. So that's very heartbreaking for these families.
0: Yeah. So, you know, grab a couple of extra cans of Powell or Whiskers or Kitty Cat or whatever it is, Felix. My cat likes Felix. So, actually, I've got to pop in with a few donations for you. So I'll grab an extra box of Felix she can do without this week. Now, something else you've got happening at the moment that caught my attention is Kat Kingsley. And I believe she's taking on a 50-kilometre challenge with an aim of raising $50,000.
1: That Kat is amazing. Kat walked into the office and had a chat to me. Kat, growing up, her family survived using services like us, and she wanted to give back, and she's come up with this run, 50 kilometres through 3 peaks to raise 50K. It is phenomenal effort. She has never done it before. She's inspired me to not run, because I'm never going to run, but to get fit for a start. But please get behind Kat. not only for the benevolent side, but for this lady who's doing this. It is amazing. You can go online and support her. Every dollar counts towards this. If she can get to 50K, that would make a massive, massive difference to us and society. But it's just going to be inspirational for everybody out there.
0: Marvellous. Now, something else you've got coming up, we'll just sneak a quick mention in for this one, and we'll actually revisit this with you before it happens. Homelessness Day coming up on the 8th of August. Tell me a little bit about this.
1: So this is when we open up our doors to the society. So it's open on Saturday the 8th. The hygiene hub will be open. We put all our clothing out. We put linen out. We put everything out. And it's a day for people out there in the community that cannot afford these just shoes and clothes and that to come in and help themselves. And we do food for the homeless. They can come along and have lunch. They can use our hygiene products. They can get some soup. They can get breakfast. They can have a chat. And it's a really good open forum for them to chat with the community and let the community know that we're normal. We are normal people that have just hit it hard, and we need help. And it's a very good day. Last year when we done it, it was so great that we had them sitting around a table together just talking about why they got there, how they got there, and what they need to get out of the situation they're in.
0: Okay. Now, Karen, we'll have to wrap it up here. So a couple of quickie things. Your website, so people can find out more about what the Benevolent Society do, and the hours that you're open if people have donations they'd like to drop in, please.
1: Okay, website www.lbs.org.au, and we're open Monday to Friday, 9 to 3.
0: 9 till 3. Fabulous. Karen, we will catch up with you again before Homelessness Day, just to get that back on everyone's radar. I hope things go well for you this weekend.
1: Thanks for the support, BJ. Have a great weekend.
0: Absolutely. And the can drive is on at the moment. If you've got kids at school involved with that, if you can spare something out of the pantry to send to them, to send to school with them next week to pop into the donation bin, please give that some thought. 8:30 and it's news time.
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3: With a look at your local news first this half hour. Good morning, I'm Ebony Ablett. Tasmania Police says it seized a kilogram of cocaine from a car on the Bass Highway after a traffic stop near Deloraine on Wednesday morning. It's alleged a 34-year-old man from the Launceston area was observed driving erratically. The drugs were found concealed inside a bag in the car when he was pulled over and searched. Police further allege a search warrant at a home located evidence relating to drug offences, as well as a quantity of ammunition and a stolen firearm that's believed to be linked to an aggravated burglary at Beaconsfield earlier this year. He fronted court yesterday. Investigations are ongoing. The Premier says he'll be speaking with all of his ministers about their conduct on social media after Police Minister Felix Ellis's conduct made national headlines this week. Minister Ellis posting a clip from a press conference on his social media where a journalist was asking a question about gun ownership. A failure to moderate the post saw threats towards the journalist in the comment section. Jeremy Rockliffe says he'll bring his ministers into line.
4: I've also spoken privately to the journalist and also offered an apology to the journalist.
3: Meanwhile, the Premier says negotiations are underway between Hydro Tasmania and Rio Tinto, the operator of Bell Bay Aluminium, for an ongoing power agreement. A 12-month extension of the latest agreement is set to expire in December, with a signed deal for the future not yet on the table. Jeremy Rockliffe says work is occurring behind the scenes to learn the needs of the major industrials. Concerns have been raised after the very recent collapse of Australia's only manganese smelter, Liberty Bell Bay. And if you've been feeling lucky lately, it's been revealed Tasmanians have shared in nearly $27 million of lotto prizes in the most recent financial year. According to The Lot, the luckiest Tasmanian is a Launceston woman. She purchased her ticket online and found out she'd won more than $5.2 million while sitting in a waiting room at the LGH. Agencies in Mowbray and Beaconsfield also sold Division 1 winning entries. Your look at the day's national news is next.
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6: Good morning, I'm John Michael. Well, the Commonwealth Games have officially begun with the opening ceremony in Glasgow and not Victoria as originally planned. King Charles was on deck to get the show started and says this year's event is greener than before.
7: For these games, the relay has carried another message to help remove the plastic pollution that harms our oceans and can impact on human health.
6: That's His Majesty there on Seven. Aussies are bracing for the possibility of a double hit to the hip pocket. There are concerns that fuel could surge over $2 a litre as global oil prices hit a six-week high. It's ahead of the federal government's fuel excise cut being removed in a week's time. And it also comes as economists warn the chances of a rate hike before the end of the year has jumped to 95%. And Kids Helpline has issued a fresh plea for more cash. It's on the back of a 26% spike spike in the number of children it says are in imminent danger.
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3: Checking sport now, Adelaide's winning streak has been spectacularly ended, going down to Collingwood by 34 points at Adelaide Ovals. The Crows were ahead by 26 at one stage. Coach Matty Nix still trying to work out what went wrong.
9: It's like someone flicked the switch. You know, we're 26 points up, playing some pretty solid footy, plans, you know, everything's going to plan, and then, yeah, it was like we just stopped.
3: Meantime, there's five changes for Melbourne for tonight's primetime showdown with Geelong. Lucas Cook, Harrison Petty, Bailey Laurie, Tom McDonald and Paddy Cross come in. The Cats have made just two changes, Max Holmes out with an ankle injury and Ollie Henry being managed. I'm Ebony Ablett, that's the latest update for your news and sport.
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10: Expect plenty of congestion at the intersection of Hobart Road and Quarantine Road over in Kings Meadows. Also, the intersection of Howick Street and Wellington Street in South Lawnie, heavy in all directions. Our major arterials are all looking pretty good in and out of the CBD. Oz Alert, Australia's new emergency messaging system, will send a test alert to compatible mobile devices around 2 p.m. on Monday, 27 July. 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I'm Cam. More traffic soon on LAFM.
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5: LAFM's three-day forecast.
11: Okay, let's take a look at it for you. For Launceston, a late shower today, a top of 13 degrees, dropping to 6 tonight. Late showers and 15 both tomorrow and Sunday. For Scottsdale in the northeast, rain on the way, 11 today, 7 overnight. Late showers and 13 tomorrow, a possible shower on Sunday and 14. For St Helens in the east coast, a late shower and 13 today, 9 overnight, then mostly sunny and 16 both tomorrow and Sunday. 2 degrees now in Launceston, 4 in Scottsdale, 4 degrees also in St Helens. We're slowly creeping up. 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
12: Sleek, shiny, electric and packed with prizes. The LAFM BYD Shark 6 is on the loose.
11: Ah, yes, and she's out there in the Shark 6. Hayley, good morning to you.
13: Good morning, BJ. Happy Friday.
11: Oh, it is a happy Friday. So tell me, where have you surfaced today?
13: So this morning you can catch me at the old Tudor Complex. I'm just outside Quick Cuts and I'm just watching them. They're busy already with the back-to-school haircut. But the handy thing is you can just walk in, no booking needed. And they're also open Sundays till 1 p.m, which is handy.
11: Oh, nice.
13: Yeah, so they do a good job here. I'm going to have to bring my boy down for a shape-up, ready to get back into school life.
11: Yeah, they're nearly back at school, the little horrors. Fabulous.
13: Oh, I'm looking forward to it.
11: Yeah, I think many people are. Hey, listen, what have you got while you're at the front of Quick Cuts there?
13: I'm loaded with the goods. I've got Valhalla Ice Cream Red Bull. I've got veggie chips. I've got Crips Master Lows, Macca's vouchers and some cozy beanies thanks to R&J Batteries.
11: Nice work. Get on down there. Say good day to Hayley. Good on you, Hayley, and happy weekend.
13: Yes, have a good one, BJ.
11: You too. This is the Cranberries. It's Zombie and 18 minutes to 9. You're listening to LAFM and 7SD.

0: on LAFM and 7SD, the Cranberries. Zombie for us this morning. BJ for Brekkie with you today. A little something I want to give you a heads up about. It's coming next week. Casey Barnes coming home for his only Australian album launch party. And it's going to be here in his home, in Lonnie. And you could be there. I'm going to have invitations to hand out next week on Brekkie. I think Shane might have some in the arvos as well. May even have a couple on our website, but it's all coming next week. Your chance to pick up exclusive double passes to our one-night-only event that'll be taking place at the Sports Garden Hotel on Thursday the 6th of August. I reckon there's a very good chance Casey might get up and rattle out a couple of tunes for us, and you can say g'day and get an autograph and all of that as well. So we'll be doing that for you next week on Brekkie with BJ.
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0: on LAFM and 7SD, Steve Miller Band, Keep On Rockin' Me Baby. 3 minutes to nine, just about out of here, but Jules will be along in just a few moments with another classic superset, thanks to Randall Heating. You can visit the showroom and see all the latest in heating there in Gledow Street, Invermay, or indeed shop online anytime at randallheating.com. It's all important that you have a crack at entering today. She'll play four songs after nine with one common theme. If you can identify the theme first and give her a call on 633 10 893, you'll get into today's draw for $100 cash. Simple as that. Have yourself a great weekend. I'll catch up with you briefly on Sunday, then back into another full week of BJ for Brekkie next week. Uru.
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4: With a look at what's making your local news first this hour, good morning, I'm Ebony Ablett. There's concerns for the future of Bell Bay Aluminium with a long-term energy deal between operator Rio Tinto and Hydro Tasmania not yet signed, and a 12-month extension signed last year due to expire in December. It comes after the recent collapse of the Liberty Bell Bay manganese smelter, where negotiations for a sale fell through. Premier Jeremy Rockliffe says there is an enormous amount being done during the negotiation process.
11: Behind the scenes, when it comes to listening to the major industrials and their needs.
4: Authorities say they've seized a kilogram of cocaine during a search of a car intercepted for driving erratically on the Bass Highway near Deloraine earlier this week. It's further alleged a search of a home uncovered evidence relating to drug offences, as well as ammunition and a stolen firearm believed to be linked to an aggravated burglary at Beaconsfield earlier this year. A 34-year-old man from the Launceston area is in custody and has faced court as investigations continue. Food trucks won't be coming to Lilydale. After a year-long process, a vote was held at the most recent City of Launceston Council meeting. All but one councillor voting to implement a new mobile food truck policy for the municipality and remove the Lilydale Falls Reserve from the approved list of sites. It was initially designated in 2025, but it saw pushback from locals, who feared it would take away customers from local businesses in the area. Campers also saying a food truck would be both unnecessary and out of place. And checking local sport now, where the Northern Force say they're incredibly proud of how their inaugural NBL 1 South seasons played out, despite not making the finals in either the women's or the men's comp. The team's Keelig Frolic says their strong finish has them looking forward to the future.
12: To perform the way we did, and I think especially at the back end of the season, we're really happy with that. And obviously it's now we just build on that in future years.
4: Frolic will suit up for the Tasmania Jewels in their WNBL debut later this year. In the men's, Logan Gibson was recently named Youth Player of the Year for his season's efforts, and he is set to shortly travel to the US to play in the college system. National news is next.
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16: Good morning, I'm John Michael. The Commonwealth Games are officially underway, with the opening ceremony taking place this morning in Glasgow. Governor-General Sam Mostyn is the patron-in-chief for our Aussie team and was asked about Victoria's decision to pull the pin on the event.
17: That's a deeply political question. That's a decision that was made by a Victorian government.
16: One Nation is calling on the coalition to back its push to block 13 men linked to ISIS from returning home to Australia. News Corp is reporting Pauline Hanson has written to opposition leader Angus Taylor, offering him the numbers if he wants to pass a range of new counter-terror laws. There are fears that we could have another spike in prices at the Bowser as oil prices surge back to over $100 a barrel, and an aviation milestone for Australia today. The plane that's built to fly non-stop between Sydney and London will arrive in Melbourne from France. Project Sunrise will officially begin passenger flights in October next year.
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4: Collingwood has jumped to seventh on the AFL ladder after securing a massive come-from-behind win over the Crows in Adelaide. But it was the behaviour of Crows fans that had Collingwood coach Craig McRae seeing red after the match, with the home side booing Isaac Quaynor, who was the target of Isaac Rankin's homophobic slur last year that saw him banned.
18: It's a fascinating narrative around why they would boo him. My understanding was a victim of a homophobic slur, and he's getting booed for that. It's a fascinating world we live in.
4: And the AFL website is reporting that Saints assistant Corey Enright will shift his focus to the Blues' vacant coaching role after meeting with Essendon about its gig earlier this week. I'm Ebony Ablett. That is the latest update for your news and sport.
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19: Good morning. We've got a late shower today, tomorrow and Sunday for Launceston. Today we're heading for a top of 13 and then 15 both days across the weekend. For Scottsdale in the northeast, rain developing today, heading for 11. 13 the top tomorrow with a late shower, and Sunday a possible shower and 14. A late shower today for St Helens in the east coast, heading for 13 and then looking beautiful for the weekend. Mostly sunny both days and both days heading for 16. Right now in Lonnie it's 7, in Scottsdale it's 5, and in St Helens it's 3. 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
20: 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The doors are closing. 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
19: 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All thanks to Randall Heating. 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Four songs with one common theme, and as soon as you work out what that theme is, you need to call me on 633 10893, and we'll put you in the draw to win $100. 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

0: Hi, this is Sally.
1: Hello, Sally. Happy Friday.
0: Well, thank you. You too.
1: Yeah. What do you think the theme is?
0: Oh, I think it's about telling people your secrets.
1: That's actually not it.
0: Okay.
1: Keep listening.
0: We have a good day.
1: Yeah, you too. Now, have a little think back. We started off with Kylie Minogue, Confide in Me. We had Cut and Move and Give It Up. As soon as you work out what the common theme is, jump on the phone, give me a call, 6331-0893, because we want to get you in the draw to win $100, all thanks to Randall Heating. Let's go to song number three now. This is Tina Arena. What a huge hit for her. Chains.

0: LAFM, who am I talking to?
1: Terry.
0: What do you think the theme is?
1: Is it confessing?
0: No, that's not. No.
1: No.
0: Okay. Oh, good luck, okay?
1: Thank you.
0: Bye-bye. Bye. LAFM, who am I talking to?
2: Michelle.
0: Michelle, what do you think the theme is?
2: Is it female artists that have appeared in TV shows?
0: No, that's actually not it.
1: Oh, okay.
0: Good luck,
2: yep,
0: though.
2: Thank you.
0: Now, I think I need to give a clue. We had Tina Arena there with her huge smash hit, Chains. We had Cut and Move with their big smash hit, Give It Up. And Confined in Me was also a huge hit for Kylie Minogue in a certain year. So that is my clue. Let's go to song number 4 now.

0: LAFM. Who am I talking to?
1: Narelle.
0: Who? Narelle, is it?
1: Narelle, yes. How's
0: what?
1: Going?
0: Well, I'm good. What do you think the theme is?
1: Well, I think it's all from 2022.
0: No, it's not.
1: Oh, you said it was something about the year.
0: Yes, it is a certain year, but it's not that one.
1: Right, okay. Thank you.
0: Have a good day. LAFM, who am I talking to?
2: Brett.
0: Brett, what do you think the theme is?
2: They all come out the same year, 1994.
0: Yep, that'll do me. Well done.
2: Right, good on ya.
0: There we go. We got there in the end. They were all ARIA number ones from 1994. And, of course, Brett is now in the draw to win $100, all thanks to Randall Heating. And I'll announce the winner a little bit later on. We've got Amy Stewart next.
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It is Jules and the classic superset this week. We've got five people in the draw to win $100, all thanks to Randall Heating. Let's call the winner.

0: Hello.
1: Hello, Angie.
0: Yes.
1: It's Jules at LAFM. Happy Friday.
0: Thank you. Happy Friday to you.
1: What's planned for the weekend?
0: Not a great deal. Just doing housework.
1: Yeah, that sounds like my life as well. Plus, I think I've got a couple of Christmas in July feasts to enjoy with people as well.
0: Oh, lucky you.
1: I know. 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So well done.
0: Oh, awesome. Thank
1: hey,
0: you.
1: You are welcome, and we'll do it all again from Monday after 9 o'clock, thanks to Randall Heating. We've got The Who next.
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0: LAFM and 7SD, Tina Turner, and What You Get Is What You See. Happy Friday. It is Jules, thanks to the Country Club, and the range is celebrating its first birthday, so why not get along and play to win a free year of golf? 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We've got better music and more of it to come from Michael Jackson.
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0: And Powderfinger. ELO. That's all on the way after the news, which is next.
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4: Good morning, I'm Judy Augustine. The price of petrol is about to surge again with the war in the Middle East raging on. Oil has risen past $100 a barrel again as Donald Trump warns he's considering a massive attack.
5: We're doing very well against the Islamic Republic of Iran. We're doing extremely well.
4: Iran is firing missiles and drones at Kuwait.